0: 102.3 WBAB, Long Island's only classic rock. What's up? It's Rocky. Feels like Monday night, but it's actually Tuesday night. I suspect by Wednesday we'll all be okay again. And it's the 80s at 8, which is sponsored by the KG Law Team. 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

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Hello, it's Rocky. I'm going to tell you the story of Warrant's song Cherry Pie. They had an album in the can, ready to go, and they brought it to the record company. And the record company said, you know what? We really don't hear a single. Do you have anything that would appeal to the MTV generation? Their singer, Janie Lane, went home about 25 minutes later, came up with the song Cherry Pie. And you know what? It was a great song. It was a big hit. It was a really interesting video, if you remember. But it also ruined Warren's career. Janie Lane, until he passed away, said he wished he'd never wrote the song because he couldn't replicate it again.

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1: 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That geezer is cruising for cruising.
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20: 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All of the proceeds will benefit the Lighthouse Mission. 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I'm Dominique, and that's your WBAB Community Calendar.
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0: 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Good morning, JP. How are you?
1: I'm good. How you doing?
0: Good.
1: What's going down?
0: Everything.
1: What's wrong?
0: Everything. So while we're in Florida.
1: Is it finally cloudy in Rogerland?
0: While we're in Florida, moving, Susan Sparrow's to a new apartment.
1: Assisted living, senior living.
0: Right on the edge of assisted. Moving them down the hall to another apartment with a garage so that her 86-year-old mother doesn't have to park a mile away and then walk.
1: I'm sorry, did you say park?
0: I did. Because why would an 86-year-old drive around a 92-year-old? So, anyway, they've been wanting this garage apartment for a while so they can park in the garage. They walk four steps, they're in the house, right? Mm-hmm. Instead of across the parking lot. And they have a guy who parks next to them named Crash because he keeps hitting everybody's cars. So why not? So they now park in a garage. That also helps her aunt who visits park in the driveway instead of 100 yards that way and have to shuffle her way in, right? So it's just better. So we move them down the hall of this thing. Took like all weekend. And it's right after my father-in-law had fallen before we got there. He had fallen, hit his head on the wall.
1: Right.
0: Reached for his walker. It tipped over, hit his head on the wall. So he's got two black eyes, six stitches across his nose like it was busted open by, Tyson or something.
1: Uh-huh.
0: And he's pretty busted up. So while that happens, I get the call that my mom, on the way out the door with my dad to go do laundry, somehow fell backwards, wailed her head on the floor. Okay. She ended up in the hospital, big hematoma on the back of her head. And I'm like, could we stop?
1: That's a fancy word for lump, ladies and gentlemen.
0: Yeah, bleeding all over the floor.
1: Yep.
0: Same as her father, Susan's father, who bled out his nose like it was pouring blood, like it was just raining blood, as you guys would say. So we got to pop my mom. She's in the hospital all day that night. Next morning, she gets out. So it is just one thing after another. And I keep remembering my buddy Rob's words. Be happy you got him while you got him. He goes, because I wish I could still talk to my mom. He's right. Mm-hmm. But oh my goodness.
1: Yeah, that gets old quick though.
0: It is one after another.
1: Tell anybody what Rob you said?
0: Yeah.
1: Pipe down, Rob. Pipe down, Rob.
0: No, he gave me good perspective. And every time something happens, I'm like, I'm just glad I can talk to her. Glad I can still see her dad. You know, whatever. It just comes with, it's part of the deal.
1: That's because they're still nice to you.
0: Comes with the age.
1: Wait.
0: Well, that's true.
1: Wait till the devil pops out. Maybe you probably won't get that because that's just,
0: Oh, they all have flashes of it. You know, they all have times. They have moments. My mom has sometimes days.
1: My dad acted like he was on a throne in hell.
0: Yeah.
1: So, you know what I'm saying? Like, and he was calling the shots.
0: Yeah, it sucks.
1: You know?
0: Because they hate where they are because they're like, this is not how they pictured it. You know?
1: None of them pictured
0: it here.
1: No.
0: But they also have lived a lot longer than maybe they pictured in their heads.
1: Right.
0: They might have pictured 70s, but they didn't picture 80s and 90s.
1: Well, we all better get used to
0: it. Not only
1: do we all need to get used to it because people are just living longer, but the country and the government and everything involved needs to come up with a game plan to keep the elderly, comfortable and make things cool. Because right now it's not. And the way they're treated sucks. And we just got to, start to prepare for this whole living to the 90s thing. Because it's happening.
0: It's already here and it's not. There's not a set up process that there should be like there is for when you're a kid or when you're, when you're having a baby or whatever. There doesn't seem to be that process. We have to make it up as we go.
1: You know the actor Stanley Tucci?
0: Yeah.
1: He's got a show. I don't know what channel it's on, but it pops up in my feed all the time. It's like Stanley Tucci Italy or whatever it is. And he goes in and he hangs out with people and he eats and he goes through it and he eats. And he my dream job.
0: Yeah.
1: My man's dressed sharp.
0: Hanging around with people in Italy and
1: eat. He's dressed sharp. He goes all over Italy, different places, and starts eating and drinking. And he was in Sardinia. And he's like, this is a blue zone. And he's talking to this woman. She's 92 years old. She walks to the stores every day. Mm. She doesn't bring any carts. She carries her packages. It makes her strong. I'm like, look at this bitch.
0: Wow.
1: Yeah. They're doing it right over there, man. We're not.
0: It's a blue zone? Does that mean it's all old people?
1: It's called the blue zone. No, the blue zone is they have X amount of their population that lives over the age of 100.
0: Wow.
1: right? Yeah. So yeah. When they have,
0: as we do,
1: whatever the percentage is that's living over the age of 100, they deem it a blue zone.
0: Mm-hmm. Got it.
1: So they're in. There's a blue zone in Japan. Sardinia is a blue zone.
0: Oh, I got it.
1: There's an area in Greece that's a blue zone.
0: Wow,
1: and it's for whatever reason, these places, these areas, just have more and more people that are living to 100 years old.
0: Yep.
1: And this was a bad chick right there. She was
0: walking to the store every day carrying her stuff. That's
1: she had
0: great.
1: A little sense of
0: cooking
1: humor. She was, she's making
0: that's
1: jokes
0: great.
1: In Italian. She's making muscles like she walked.
0: Nice.
1: Yeah.
0: Oh, I love that.
1: She's no joke.
0: That's great. All right, well, 538.
1: That wasn't my father.
0: Life rolls on. No.
1: that
0: Nobody
1: him.
0: That any of us know.
1: John, where's my, get my walker. I got to take a leak.
0: That's more every day for everybody, I think. The more I hear about it, seems like that's the norm. All right, let's check traffic. Here's Alex.
2: 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Overnight construction is still wrapping up on the North Service Road of Sunrise. That's in Sayville as well as Patchogue. And for the LIRR's Port Jeff branch, the 526 train from Huntington to Grand Central has been canceled. 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
1: You know, when Brett's right, he's right. And I have to give him his roses. Because
0: he's so right.
1: He said something about a month ago that I wasn't really paying too much attention to, but I am now.
0: Mm.
1: And like I said, when he's right, he's right. And this time he was right big. He was right big. So I got to give
0: him
1: to
0: Is he a future
1: Brett.
0: Seer?
1: You
0: can see what's going on?
1: No,
0: predict.
1: He's got his fingers on the pulse. Way more than you and I do. Way more.
0: All right, we'll hear about it next. 102.3 WBAB, Long Island's only classic rock. Roger, JP.

0: Long Island's only classic rock, Roger and JP.
1: So, about a month ago, Brett had come in and was talking about the Knicks. And he started saying, he's like, I'm telling you, man, if they win this thing. And he was like, you know what? They're saying, let's go. We want Boston. We want Boston. He's like, don't do that. You don't want to do that. You don't want to, you know, all that kind of bad juju kind of thing. And Brett said, and this like this was in round one when it was still going on. And he go, and I pay almost zero attention to basketball. Zero. I don't know who's on the, other than, you know, other than Brunson. I don't really know anybody on the team. It's just not my thing. He said, if they win this thing, that city's going to burn to the ground. And now I'm watching, and he is 100% right. But I mean to the ground.
2: Yeah, it's over.
1: Did you see? I mean, the games, I don't know if you saw this, but the games in Cleveland, it was a full takeover. It was, let's go Knicks. Outside, they're interviewing the fans, and the fans are going ballistic. Mm-hmm. Back here, they had to take, they were doing... They were doing the viewings, the watch parties out in the streets, and they're like, nope, Radio City. You got to get a ticket. No. You can go watch it at Radio City. Afterwards, they're outside Radio City. They're outside the garden. You know that big overhang where it says Madison Square Garden in but you can stand? Yep. They're standing on it. Mm-hmm. They're chanting USA. These kids are in the camera. They're like, we're good. You know, this city, you better call in the National Guard. And I'm like, yeah. I'm like, I don't think the National Guard could tame this. I watched the game I watched the game four. And I'm watching these guys throw this ball around and passing this ball. Like, I've never seen this, what I was watching.
0: Yeah.
1: And it beat the piss out of, I mean, they beat, the scores, they beat the piss out of Cleveland.
0: All three rounds, they beat everybody up pretty bad.
1: They won 11.
2: Especially in the Klitschen game. It's like they beat him so bad that it's almost like, okay, is the game over yet so we can get on to the next round?
1: There was one point.
2: Oh, hey, guys, we went to the finals. We went to the finals. Okay, finally, the game's over.
1: There was one point in the fourth quarter. They were up by almost 50. Mm. By almost 50 points. Mm. But then I want to focus back on the fans. They're interviewing the fans. The fans are in the streets. They're not causing damage. They're not doing anything. But they are a bananas. Yeah. And they are. That was not the finals. I'm telling you.
0: It's a fever.
1: That city's going down. Walt Frazier. They're like, Walt Frazier was doing an interview. He's like, what's going to happen if they win the finals? He's like, they better call in the National Guard. Spike Lee. Spike Lee goes, if they win it, you better hope they're on the road.
2: That doesn't matter. It helps.
1: I know, but that's
2: it helps, but it doesn't matter. Said.
1: And Brett was all over this. And at the beginning, it's just a non-issue for me. So I'm not even paying attention to it.
2: I love the Knicks, we talked about in the air. I loved the Knicks when I was younger. Kind of followed them, but then it became so bad and run terribly with Isaiah Thomas. It knocked me out.
1: And then what happened was, so I watched one of these post-game videos of everything going nuts, and now it's constantly in my feed.
0: Yeah, right. As soon as you do that.
1: And all these fans have microphones in them, and it's in different places. I mean, they're doing it in Cleveland. It's been the way they're taking over. And I got news for you. You know what it's causing? Get-in seats are? Get-in seats. Round one of the finals.
2: Mm-hmm.
1: $3,453. Cheapest seat to get in the building.
2: Nope.
1: And that's the hard. And that
2: makes my $1,500 Upper Deck Yankee ticket, World Series tickets.
1: And you know what sucks?
2: Look like a bargain.
1: All those people who are bleeding for this, that they're interviewing, they're outside, they're at the watch party. Like, they can't even touch this. They can't even touch it. And that sucks.
0: I don't remember who it was. Was it a commentator who said, you know, when the Yankees are winning, the city is pretty crazy. But when the Knicks win, it's a different level. Who said that?
2: I don't know.
0: I was like, but is it really a different level than the Yankees? But it does seem like a more intense, focused level.
2: Because they're selling out every game, even when they're terrible. Knicks fans are there. They're passionate.
0: It's very passionate.
2: And
0: it's great. It's great.
2: Especially when they haven't won.
1: So the last time they were in the finals was 1999.
2: Mm-hmm.
1: You know who was on that team?
2: I do.
1: Patrick Ewing, who was hurt. Marcus Camby, Herb Williams, Larry Johnson, Latrell Sprewell, Alan Houston, Charlie Ward, and Jalen Brunson's father.
2: That part's cool.
1: Yeah,
2: where he was like, you know, he was like a little side player, and now he's I think he's a coach on the team or something on the team now.
1: I don't know what he is, but he's, and they're already saying like, if they win, you know, the argument is already there that Jalen Brunson is the greatest Knick of all time.
0: This is one of the greatest runs. The margins of victory over all the series are setting records.
1: I don't like basketball.
0: No.
1: Right? But I couldn't
0: catch your eye.
1: I couldn't turn that game off.
0: Yeah.
1: These dudes were wheeling and dealing.
0: Yeah.
2: Back to the city burning down real quick.
1: Yeah.
2: Went to see,
0: is it currently burning?
2: No, went to see the Stranger Things on Broadway on Saturday night. And when we got out of the Penn Station, there was like 100 police officers crowded together out of Penn Station. They're staying right in front of the Garden. Like, Knicks are in Cleveland. And they're like, yeah, no, they're there for later on, for, you know, if they win or not.
1: Yeah, they go to the Garden.
2: For the road game.
1: They go to the Garden. I'm telling you, they were up on the thing.
2: I'm like, was there a police graduation today? What happened?
1: And I'm like, look at this. For a country divided, you got all these Knicks fans that are chanting USA, USA. Some guy's on top of that old bank with a flag.
0: Great.
1: It's been wild, man.
0: A little before 6 o'clock. Let's see how the traffic's doing right now. And here's Alex.
3: Roger, 102.3 WBAB, Brown's Jeep and Patchogue, Long Island traffic. All of our major highways are moving well to start the morning. Still seeing that overnight construction wrap up on the North Service Road of Sunrise in Sayville and Patchogue. And for the LIRR's Port Jeff branch, the 526 train from Huntington to Grand Central has been canceled. That's thanks to some equipment trouble. I'm Alex, and that's our 102.3 WBAB, Brown's Jeep and Patchogue, Long Island traffic.
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0: 102.3 WBAB, Long Island's only classic rock, Roger and JP. Coming up next, I heard this stat yesterday and said, that is the most non-racist, racist fact I've ever heard. I'll tell you about it next. And it involves something going on right this minute in kids. It's 102.3 WBAB, Long Island's only classic rock, Roger and JP.

0: 102.3 WBAB, Long Island's only classic rock, Roger and JP. So, a lot of talk about the Knicks and their run and all that, but there something else going on right now that is huge.
1: Real quick, confirmed sale of two courtside seats. Confirmed sale.
0: Yeah.
1: I put this past Vinny tickets yesterday, and he said, yes, $279,000.
0: A seat?
1: For the pair of tickets. Two tickets.
0: For a pair. That's okay. All right, then.
1: Two tickets, $279,000.
2: That's stupid.
0: What is wrong with people? I mean, I know you want to be there. But don't you feel like you got gone?
1: I don't know. Those guys that were climbing on the roof and all that other stuff, they're going to Oklahoma City. Because the get-in seats over there are like $500-$600.
0: That's crazy.
1: Which is still a lot of money, but it's the finals.
0: Yeah.
1: They're going to San Antonio. They can't even sniff the outside of the garden, but they're going to San Antonio.
0: So the Knicks and the World Cup, they make a lot of headlines at all. And it's tough, about the tickets and the whole thing. Well, in sports in general, we have talked about in the last bunch of years, it's hard for the smaller sporting events or regular season to find the game, right? You're always chasing the game around. What channel is it on or whatever?
1: Yeah.
0: Well,
1: Yankees are like that a lot. The Yankees and the Islanders.
0: Yeah. I mean, it's happening with all sports teams now, right? It's just games are bought by streaming place. Well,
1: yeah, but you would have thought that went away when they got the Yes Network.
0: Yeah, no,
1: hey,
0: that's a
1: we
0: while
1: have
0: ago.
1: Our own. We have our own network. Again. You should be able to go watch the game on Yes. Nope. Oh, nope. No, tonight's on Apple TV. Oh, right. No, tonight's on ESPN.
0: Right.
1: Oh, no, this is on Netflix.
0: Well, they sell off games. Well, the event that's going on last night, tonight, and then the finals are tomorrow night is the Scripps Spelling Bee. The Scripps Spelling Bee finals Thursday night has so many options, but I don't know if you can find it because spellingbee.com is last night and tonight, right? Okay, that's easy. I know where it is if I want to see it. But if you want to see the finals tomorrow night, it'll be on ION, the cable, right? So you might be able to find that. And then if you want to stream it, it's on ION Plus, Bounce, Grit, Laugh, The Spot, Bounce XL, Grit Extra, Laugh More, Scripps News, and Scripps Sports Network.
3: What the hell is going on?
0: Now, anybody who really wants to will find it. But there's nothing there that is like, oh, I have that, I have this streaming. You could probably find ION. Now, the stat that came up as I'm reading about where you can see this Scripps Spelling Bee is that there is a domination going on in the spelling bee world that we might have sensed, but didn't know how much of a domination it is.
1: Indian or Asian?
0: Indian domination.
1: What? What?
0: The last 36 champions. How many kids are of Indian heritage?
1: 35.
0: Brett?
4: 31.
0: 30.
1: Ooh.
0: 30 out of 36, including... including in 2000, I think it was 21, it might have been something for COVID. They named 8 different champions. 7 were of Indian heritage. I mean, there is some domination going on, and they're saying it's because a large chunk of Indian people who come here to America came here since 99.
1: Okay.
0: So the kids they're having are the ones winning the spelling bees since 99 in this dominating way.
1: But why
0: these
1: is...
0: kids are... schooled in English.
1: Right, but why is it so important to them? You know what I'm saying? Like, why is that one ethnicity just dominant? It's like, you want to talk about the marathon winners? They're all coming out of Kenya.
0: Right.
1: They're all coming out of Africa.
0: Right.
1: You know what I'm saying? They're running, like, I believe the last two, the New York, the men and the women, both were from Kenya, right? So if the Kenyans are good at that, right? Mm. So why are the Indians so good at spelling?
0: Yeah. It goes to their education and their want to be successful in English in this country.
1: That's cool, though.
0: That's what it comes from. And their kids are they make sure the kids get educated, but English is also, taught in India. But so they pass this on to the kids, but they're here. And so they're just pushing that success, and it leads to economic success. And, they're having a cultural impact. And so they're dominating the Scripps Spelling Bee. It's incredible since that immigration has happened that they as one culture can take over a spelling bee like that because the kids are so good at it.
1: I wonder if there's like a meeting of the Asian nations, like, yo, we got to get a game together. These guys completely, we let them come in and take this whole place over.
2: China!
1: We had the spelling bee on lockdown for years and years and years and years. Nobody was touching us. The Asians ruled the spelling bee world, and then all of a sudden, India came in and kicked their ass. And what, you guys,
0: well, that's what's going on.
1: We're not
0: going
1: to fight back. We got to take this thing back.
0: Looking back at the list of the winners and stuff, I'm like, oh, there's the Irish kid.
1: Oh, yeah? Yeah.
0: Evan O. something. Like one kid in the midst of so many kids of Indian heritage, and I think there was...
1: even that kid, it turns out, his mom was Indian.
0: Right. Yeah. Might be. So the most not racist fact about a race of people and what they're doing in this country. And it's amazing. The kids are just killing it. So if you want to see it, you know, you can check it out, spellingbee.com, and then the finals tomorrow night on Ion Television. Always does very well. 6:13. Let's see how the traffic's doing right now. Here's Alex.
4: Thanks, Rod. You're on a 2.3 WBAP Brown's Jeep and Patch Hog Long Island traffic. All of our major highways are heavy but moving well in Nassau headed westbound. And the North Service Road of Sunrise and Sayville and Patch Hog has reopened now after that overnight construction. I'm Alex, and that's your one at 2.3 WBAP Brown's Jeep and Patch Hog Long Island traffic.
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20: Oceanside High School was evacuated Tuesday afternoon after Nassau police received a bomb threat. Police officials investigated the credibility of the threat and said they evacuated the school at 2 p.m. as a precautionary measure. The threat was ultimately found to be non-credible. Sonny Rollins, saxophonist and jazz pioneer, passed away Monday at the age of 95. A spokesperson for the family told the media that Rollins died at his home in Woodstock, New York, after facing physical problems the last couple of years. Rollins is survived by his nephew and two nieces. Weather today, overcast, high of 79. In sports, Thunder take a 3-2 lead over the Spurs in the Western Conference Finals, while Mets fall to the Reds and Yankees beat the Royals. Both series continue tonight. 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
1: So I almost ended up in handcuffs yesterday.
0: Oh, why?
1: I thought I was going to. I wanted to kill an Uber driver. Listen to this. This is not my fault. Let me preface it by saying
0: that's what every criminal says.
1: You know what? I will say this. I will let this be. You guys make the call. I had to drop Joe.
0: Guilty.
1: I'm telling you, I'm not guilty.
0: Oh, all right, I got
1: maybe
0: you.
1: A little. But I had to drop Joe's car off. The check engine light on Joe's Jeep came off. It came on, and I ended up dropping it off over at Empire Jeep. And they have this service where they'll call you an Uber, right? Uh-huh. They have the and it's a whole separate thing. And they
0: instead of loaning you a car.
1: I didn't need.
0: That's a pretty good idea.
1: I didn't need a car. So, but they got this whole system, and then they cover the cost of the Uber or whatever it was, right? First off, I'm watching this guy, and I'm talking to the girl Diana in service, and we're just sitting there. I know her for a long time, kind of catching up. But I'm watching the you know when you do a Lyft or an Uber, you see it on your phone. My man is taking forever to get here. He's like right over there, but his car's going in circles and doing all this stuff, right? He finally, after like 20-something minutes,
0: he couldn't find his way.
1: He finally gets there, right? And my man doesn't speak a lick of English.
0: Okay.
1: Right? And which is fine. I don't have to have a conversation with you. So we got in, and then just to get out of that parking lot, you have to like, so he couldn't just go out and make the left because so it was on Bayshore Road. So he went out the side, went into a gas station, and instead of turning it around and going where the light was, he decided to have to do the exact same thing coming out of that gas station that he would have had having come out of that parking lot, where you just come out and you have to wait for both sides to be empty and then cross a double yellow line to go and do it. Like, just, it made no sense. I knew right then and there that this was going to be something special, right? We get back towards my house, and I'm looking at the way the map is telling him to go. And I'm like, no, go straight. Right? So I tell him to go straight. I go, make the right at 7-Eleven. Make the right at 7-Eleven. And it keeps trying to reroute him. I'm looking at him like, what? Oh, they put in the wrong address. They put in Idle Hour Boulevard instead of Idle Hour Road, which, if you're going to stalk me after all these years, feel free.
0: So much for that.
1: Right. So... And the guy's arguing with me. I said, no, they put the wrong address in. He's not understanding me. And now he's like, more gas. I'm like, it's not more gas. I'm right down there. And he's like, this is more money. But he's like, he doesn't speak any English until more money, more gas.
0: Yeah.
1: Right? So, and it keeps telling him to make a right, to go back around. I go, no.
0: Of course it does.
1: The wrong address. They put the wrong, just go. Just, you know, go to here. I said, finally, I'm going back and forth now. My shoulder, and he keeps like arguing. Now he's yelling at me about more gas. It's more money. I go, I'm not giving you any more money. Make the left. I'm right over there. I'm right there. And he's like all pissed off, and he starts getting loud. I'm like, and I'm trying to get out of the car. I'm like, get me out of the car, right?
0: Yeah.
1: Get me out of the car. And I'm locked in, and I'm like, open the doors. He's like, whoa, you're on camera. I don't care if I'm on camera at this point. I go, I'm not doing anything wrong. Get me out of this goddamn car.
0: Right.
1: And then I get out of the car and I shut the door. The door is light. The door slams, right? And I swear to you, because I drive, the door on my truck is heavy, right? So I slammed this little Nissan Rogue door, and the whole thing sounded like, and he's like, F you! F you! I'm like, I'm taking myself, because at first he's not letting me out of the car.
0: So that's the other English he knows.
1: Yeah. Exactly. And then I'm waiting for, and then I walk in and walk in the house, and he's not leaving.
0: Oh.
1: He's not leaving. I'm waiting for the cops to show up.
0: Is he like in your driveway or in front of your house?
1: He was parked in front of the house. Like, he wasn't understanding that they just put in the wrong address, man. Like, I'm not.
0: If he doesn't know wrong address, how is he an Uber driver?
1: Dude, I don't know.
0: How does that happen?
1: I don't know, because it comes in automatically.
0: Because that's a basic phrase that an Uber driver should know.
1: You would think.
0: I don't care where you're from, what language you speak, you should know in America, wrong address.
1: I was having a great day. I was on propofol yesterday morning for an endoscopy.
0: Oh, my.
1: My mood was stellar. Even having to drop my son's car off, I caught up with a friend, you know, the whole deal. I was in a great mood. Mm. And next thing you know, I'm arguing with a guy that let me out of his car.
0: Who knows three phrases in English?
1: Right.
0: And one of them is F you.
1: Right. And more money, more gas. More money, go more gas, and go F yourself. That's basically nailed it. That's all you need to be.
0: I can see why he's confused as to why, why you're objecting, because this is telling him he's got to go somewhere. He's assuming the address is right. And then
1: he's assuming
0: language barrier.
1: Maybe I put the address in, but the dealership puts the address in.
0: Right. Mm-mm. Right. And if you put in the wrong address, then you have to pay more money for more gas.
1: So like I said.
0: So F you.
1: I not guilty.
0: No, you're not guilty. What are you going to do?
1: All right. I mean, dude, when I was trying to get out of the car, I'm like, get me out of this effing car. And the door's not opening up. He's like, calm down. He's like, whoa. You know. Camera, right there, camera. I'm like, I don't give a F about your camera. Get me out of the goddamn car.
2: Like, maybe you could have said, oh, man, sorry about that. I'll give you, like, an extra dollar in your tip.
1: No.
2: Like, initially, you know, when they put in,
1: you know. Couldn't understand me for anything else. I got to go through that?
0: He's not going to.
2: Well, I mean, you tip after the thing.
1: So I don't even
2: hey,
1: tip.
2: Buddy, sorry, they gave you the wrong address. It's actually Boulevard instead of Road or vice versa, whatever it is.
0: I'll
2: give
0: that.
2: You an extra couple
0: problem.
2: Bucks
1: but
2: in your
1: I
2: tip.
1: But I can't even tip because it's not through my app. They did it. The dealership did it. And I sure after that, I sure as hell wasn't giving him cash. Yeah.
0: Mm.
1: Not a chance.
0: All right, it's a little before 6:30. Let's see how the roads are doing. Hopefully you're driving your own car. And here is Alex.
3: Thanks, Roger. 102.3 WBAP Brown's Jeep and Patchogue, Long Island traffic. Starting to see some heavier traffic form on the LIE headed westbound through Roslyn, as well as the southern state headed west through Hempstead Lake. The northern state is heavy, but moving well. 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
0: 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Well, we have, you probably heard the headline, especially if you're a Journey fan, about Journey coming to the Nassau Coliseum. I think it's in November, and they are now already making headlines, but it's not for the music, and it's not for the legal troubles. It's something else. I'll tell you about it next. 102.3 WBAB, Long Island's only classic rock, Roger and JP.

0: 102.3 WBAB, Long Island's only classic rock, Roger and JP. So I was just talking to a friend of mine who lives in Florida, my buddy Chuck, and he went to see Journey. Him and his wife went to see it with a bunch of friends last couple of weekends or so.
1: Are they still all suing each other? And the singer's trying to get out of the band, but they won't let him leave?
0: I guess so. Yeah, I mean, Neil Sean and Jonathan Cain have agreed to stay through 2027. Jonathan Cain especially has agreed to stay to run the tour through. But there's a big... This could all change. But nonetheless, they are touring. And, you know, they're coming to play the Coliseum. We're like, geez, I wonder, is there an opener? You know, whatever, they're playing the Coliseum. There's no opener.
1: They're doing 3 hours?
0: 3 hours.
1: Oh, Jesus Christ.
0: They are doing 3 hours. That's what they did when Chuck saw them. He said, they were great.
2: What'd you say about Chuck?
0: He said, it was packed. And he said, they were great. He goes, and I said, 3 hours? You kidding? Nobody plays that. So now you know why they're on their own at the Coliseum. And Journey fans, you're gonna love that whole thing. But this past weekend, they played Atlantic City. And the reason they're making headlines is not for the music or the legal problems or anything. It's because they did a huge pizza order. Journey ordered pizza from Tony's Baltimore Grill. Brett is a super sandwich bro. Have you heard of Tony's Baltimore Grill? Apparently,
1: I don't believe so.
0: Generations old and famous in Atlantic City. So they order from the famous place 42 pies. Now, I'm surprised it was under $700. Way less than $20 a pie. Like, it's cheap. It was $695. So
1: for 42
0: they're
1: pies?
0: They're averaging $16 a pie. Right?
1: Yeah, it's pretty good.
0: So you're like, all right, but what are they? Listen, they got 12 cheese pizzas, but they ordered 42 pies, so there's 30 others. They got 12 all pepperoni. They got six are called the special, which is like sausage and mushroom. And they apparently put raw sausage on the pizza and then cook it for 20 minutes. That's how they do all the pizzas with sausage. And that's like their classic way instead of cooking the sausage ahead. So apparently that makes the sausage even more fresh. Then they had a Hawaiian. Let's go, Hawaiian.
1: For who are these pizzas for?
0: The band and crew, I guess. Because this is the order. And on the receipt, it says Journey. That's who the customer is.
1: Okay.
0: So I guess for the band or for the tour. So they're keeping costs down, which is good. And instead of getting a giant spread, they got two Caesar salad pizzas.
1: But don't they get a... It must be somebody's favorite. It must be somebody. But they get catering. Every venue gives you get catering at every venue. You go into the area, there's food all over
0: the
1: place.
0: This is all part of the catering, but it's credited to Journey. They got eight veggie pies and two all jalapeno. Have you heard of all jalapeno pizza pies?
1: No.
0: I mean, I'm sure they can do it. I just never heard anybody order it before.
1: No.
0: All jalapeno pizza pies, $695. So Journey, nice job. The eight veggies, I mean, somebody's eating somewhat healthy. But like, you're not going to like the all pepperoni and sausage mushroom. They really got some good ones in there.
1: So
0: the price was recent, and it made headlines because they ordered so many, but also from a very famous place, Tony's Baltimore Grill. And the big thing is how for generations they have always thrown the sausage on the pie raw, and then it cooks slow in the oven. You got to wait. It's going to take 20 minutes. They said it takes a little longer than normal, and that's the way it is. So Journey making headlines, like, not just for their music.
1: So it's not for something they do with the audience? Like, why is this out? Why is this even? Who cares? Like, why is this even out there?
0: Well, because.
1: Because what?
0: All jalapeno and raw sausage. Come on, JP.

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13: One person was killed and 9 unaccounted for after an implosion at a manufacturing plant in southwestern Washington Tuesday morning. The implosion, which happened at Nippon Dynawave Packaging in Longview, was caused by a tank containing white liquor, a chemical used in the paper pulping process. Officials on the scene stated there is no immediate threat to the community from the plant. 2 teenagers were injured at a house party in Melville Saturday night. Police responded to a call at 10:40 p.m. Saturday and are still investigating what led to the assault. One teen was brought to the hospital with serious injuries. Weather today, overcast, high of 79. In sports, Thunder take a 3-2 lead over the Spurs in the Western Conference Finals. While the Mets woes continue, they fall to the Reds. Yankees are still doing well. They beat the Royals. Both of those series continue tonight. And that's the stuff you need to know, sponsored by East End Blinds and Window Treatments. Blind shades.

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1: From the stupid things white people do files, I want to introduce you to Kelly Fendler. She is, she's from, where is she from? She's from California.
0: Okay.
1: She decided that she wants to row a boat from California to Hawaii.
0: Oh.
1: Only white people do these things.
0: What?
1: And it's stupid. Because what's the get? At the, you know what I'm saying? Like, this is like... This is like, you know, when in the movies with the black people walk in, they're like, get out. They're like, we got to go. And the white people are like, oh, let's see what's going on. There is no reason to do this. There's no get at the end of it. There's no big.
0: Would she be the first to ever do it?
1: She would be the first. People have tried it.
0: Mm-hmm.
1: If she completes it, she would be the first ever American woman to do it.
0: Okay. So that's a get.
1: Okay.
0: She sets a huge record as the first American woman to ever row a boat from I didn't even know that was possible.
1: Great.
0: From California to Hawaii?
1: That and $5 gets you a cup of coffee these days. You know what I'm talking about? Like, at the end of the whole thing, you're going to be, I did it. And then you're like, so I guess I got to go to work tomorrow.
0: Yeah.
1: You know,
0: I remember the woman who sailed the boat on her own. And that she was that girl's huge from Long Island. On social.
1: However, that girl is from Long Island.
0: Yep.
1: And she was sailing a boat, which, okay, yeah. I get that.
0: Yeah.
1: Rowing a boat.
0: Yeah.
1: You know, at least with that one, on the sailing thing, she went around the world.
0: Yeah.
1: And she did it the fastest of any woman has ever done it. And that got her opportunities. Now she's on racing teams. Her name is Cole Brower. She's from the East End.
0: Yeah.
1: I wanted to have her on. I keep reaching out to her on social media to have her on. She ignores me.
0: Yeah.
1: Mad at her.
0: Well, maybe this rowing girl would, if you reach out to her, maybe she would get back to you.
1: She's a Grand Canyon River guide, has been training in Monterey Bay for the past 3 months.
0: Let's go.
1: Readying her boat, gathering supplies, and waiting for a window of calm air. And then she starts, like, I saw a little interview with her. She's like, yeah, I was on the phone, you know, I was reaching out to my team, and we got some weather rolling in. I'm like, yeah, you're in the middle of the ocean heading from California to Hawaii. Like, what do you think is going to happen?
0: I mean, don't picture, nobody should picture their old rowboats somebody took on a lake. Like, we're talking about probably a professional rowboat because she got here from California.
1: I don't give a rat's ass.
0: She's going to just scull her way over to there.
1: Listen, it's got electronics and all that kind of stuff. And the first thing I'm thinking, I'm like, all right, where does she pee? Where does she poop?
0: Yep.
1: She jumping overboard to do
0: just
1: that?
0: Like,
1: I doubt it. I don't know. And she's just
0: it's probably got cover, too.
1: And I'm,
0: of course it does.
1: Dude, here's the boat.
0: It's
1: got a little bit of
0: cover.
1: That's
0: how a lot of these go, yeah. But it's got to be something. Yeah, there she goes.
1: Yeah, okay, go ahead.
0: I mean, she's...
2: Looks like she's got a bed inside.
1: Listen.
0: There'll probably be a charity angle. There'll be something as well as being the first woman to do it.
1: Whatever, who cares? you know what I'm saying? What do you get? Get a certificate at the end? You get a medal? Yeah, what do you get?
0: You set a world record.
1: Yeah, it's not a world record. Other people have done it. She's just going to be the first woman to do it if she finishes. 2,300 miles rowing.
0: Yeah.
1: You go to sleep at night. You wake up. I don't know. If the wind's kicked in, where are you? You got to figure out where you are.
0: Yeah, that's right.
1: You know what I'm saying?
0: Like, and you have your team going beside you and doing all that, just like the girl in the sailboat.
1: I don't know. Maybe
0: to me, it's the same thing, except this requires her to row, which is a feat of strength, which the sailboat girl didn't have to do. Not that that was easy. I'm not saying that at all. But I'm just saying.
1: She's done it before on a four-person team, where she skippered a four-woman rowing team during the now-defunct Great Pacific Race. You know why it's now defunct? Nobody cares! That's why
0: Why'd you bring it up?
1: because I bring it up because this is stupid people with stupid things white people do. There's nobody else doing this.
0: Well,
1: there's no black guy wake up one morning like, you know what I'm going to do today? I'm going to get my team together, and I'm going to row from California to Hawaii.
0: Hell no!
1: Because his friends would be like, that's stupid. Stop it. And he'd be like, you know what? You're right.
0: It's 7 o'clock. Coming up next, dead guy in the envelope.
1: The Indian people would be like, no, just go study for the spelling bee.
0: You know? Go crush that like every other Indian kid of Indian heritage has done for the last 36 years.
1: Rowing. Don't worry about rowing. Stop it.
0: Well, that's how the traffic
1: spelling is your way to freedom.
0: Here's Alex.
3: Thanks, Roger. 102.3 WBAB, Brown Street and Patchogue, Long Island traffic. Northern State and Southern State are heavy but moving well for the morning. And for the LIE, expect some traffic headed westbound from Lake Success into the city. I'm Alex, and that's your 102.3 WBAB, Brown Street and Patchogue, Long Island traffic.
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0: Coming up next, the game Dead Guy in the Envelope, where you try to solve who the dead celebrity is whose name is in the envelope. And if you do it first, you win the game and your choice of concert tickets. 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

0: 93 WBAB, Long Island's only classic rock, Roger and JP. 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So we play this game each day at this time where you try to solve who the dead celebrity is. And I know who the guy, well, I know who the guy is today, but I'll give you the clues. The first clues that will start you off, right? And then you hear those clues. You probably have some questions. Get some more clues. And if you can put it all together after hearing, you know, your questions, other people's questions, if you can solve it first, you'll win your choice of concert tickets from the BAB Prize Stash. So today's guy, he was an actor. He had a pretty good movie list, including several franchises. Not the huge ones, though, all right? Not the huge movie franchises, so don't go there. But his TV career was bigger. Of course, there's one show he's known best for, but he was on a bunch of solid shows and did kind of everything with drama, comedies, sci-fi, like a little bit of everything, although drama and comedies are the top of the top.
1: Were the franchises like, you know, high school type of, like American Pie type of, I'm not saying in American Pie, but that kind of genre of film?
0: No, they were not. Nope.
1: Okay, so not like Porky's or American Pie or something like that, right?
0: Nope. All right, Brett?
2: Were they action-related?
0: Not really. You wouldn't think of him as an action guy, no. 631-250-1023 is the phone number. You guys ask yes or no questions. If you get a yes, you get to ask another question. As long as you get a yes, keep going and try to solve who the dead guy in the envelope is. You got an actor? In movies, he had a couple or three franchises, but not the huge ones. So we're not talking about like Star Wars, all right? TV, he has one show, of course, that he's known best for, but was on a whole bunch, both as a regular character and then as other, you know, as a more minor guy. Dramas and comedies are the top of the heap, although he did other things as well. Good luck. Ask yes or no questions. Get more clues. Solve who this guy is first. You win the game and your choice of concert tickets. The phone number again, 631-250-1023 for Dead Guy in the Envelope. Your calls are next. And here's Alex.
3: 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I got to be honest with you. The roads are looking amazing this morning. 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And the LIRR is on or close to schedule. I'm Alex, and that's your 102.3 WBAB, Brown Jeep and Patchogue, Long Island traffic.
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0: 102.3 WBAB, Roger and JP's dead guy in the envelope. I know who the dead celebrity is today, so I'll give you the clues to start you off. And then you ask questions to get more clues. And if you solve who he is first, then you'll win your choice of concert tickets from the BAB prize stash. This guy was an actor, movies. He did a couple or three franchises, but not the huge ones. I mean, you've heard of these, but they're not the gigantic ones, just so you know. And TV, known better than movies, and there's one TV show he's known best for, but there are a bunch that he's been on, dramas, comedies, even sci-fi's in there a little bit. 631-250-1023. None of the movie franchises were like one of the like high school or college type franchises.
1: Is he like
0: Porky's
1: or megastar, Hollywood Walk of Fame kind of fella?
0: He might have a star on the Walk of Fame. I wouldn't say megastar, but I mean, definitely well known. Hi, BAB, go ahead.
24: Hi, good morning. Does he have a now famous son?
0: No, sorry. Hey, Roger, JP, dead guy in the envelope, you're on.
25: Hey, good morning, guys. Did this guy die in the 2000s?
0: Yes.
25: Was he ever in a sitcom?
0: Yeah, he was in a few, actually.
25: I'm thinking of Peter Boyle.
0: No, sorry. No.
25: Thank you.
0: Okay, 631-250-1023. More of your yes or no questions next for Dead Guy in the Envelope. Good luck winning the game. Right now, we get to the stuff you need to know. 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
3: Oceanside High School was evacuated Tuesday afternoon after Nassau police received a bomb threat. Police officials investigated the credibility of the threat and said they evacuated the school at 2 p.m. as a precautionary measure. The threat was ultimately found to be non-credible. Sonny Rollins, saxophonist and jazz pioneer, passed away Monday at the age of 95. A spokesperson for the family told the media that Rollins died at his home in Woodstock, New York, after facing physical problems the last couple of years. Rollins is survived by his nephew and two nieces. Weather today, overcast, high of 79. In sports, Thunder take a 3-2 lead over the Spurs in the Western Conference Finals, while Mets fall to the Reds and Yankees beat the Royals. Both series continue tonight. 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

0: 102.3 WBAB, Long Island's only classic rock. Roger and JP in the middle of the game, Dead Guy in the Envelope. Today, I know who the guy is, so here are the clues you need to help you out. And then take it from there with yes or no questions to get more clues. This guy was an actor. He did some movies and a couple or three franchises, but not the huge ones. TV is where you'd know him for best. Of course, one TV show you would know him for best, although he did a bunch, and he had significant roles in more than one TV show. He did dramas, comedies. Those are the two he's best known for. A little bit of sci-fi, but nothing too crazy. 631-250-1023. Yes or no questions. Good morning. Go ahead.
1: Good morning. Is he not American?
0: Oh, no. He's American for sure. Sorry. Hi, Roger and JP. You're on.
2: Was his best known show a sitcom?
0: Yes.
2: Was it on in the 80s?
0: No.
3: Did he do, like, the franchises? Did he do any, like, horror?
0: I don't think so, no.
3: Oh, like dopey horror, like the Scream movies, that kind of thing?
0: Oh, no, he didn't do that either, no. All right, 631-250-1023. More of your yes or no questions coming up next. Good luck solving who this guy is. It's 102.3 WBAB, Long Island's only classic rock. Roger and Jay.

0: 93 WBAB, Long Island's only classic rock, Roger and JP. Dead guy in the envelope. That's the game. You're trying to figure out who this guy is. So I know who the guy is, so I'll give you the clues you have so far. This guy was an actor, even though he was in the movies and did a couple or three of the smaller franchises. Not the huge ones you would think of right away. TV is how he's known best. There's one TV show he's clearly known best for. But he had a few where he was on, you know, significant roles in all different types of TV shows. But sitcom would be the top of the list, followed by dramas. 631-250-1023. Let's see if you can get them. Let's get some more questions and guesses. Good morning. Go ahead.
1: Yes, was the TV show he was on in the 60s?
0: No, that's too early for him. Yeah, he started his career after that. Hi, BAB, you're on.
2: Hey, guys. Was he on Seinfeld?
0: No, he wasn't. Sorry. Hi, Roger, JP, you're next.
3: Could it be Jerry Van Dyke?
0: No, sorry. Hi, Roger, JP, you're on.
4: Good morning. Did he star in The Odd Couple on TV?
0: No, he did not. Hi, BAB, you're next for Dead Guy in the Envelope.
5: Hey, good morning, guys. The dead guy, did he do any movies with Richard Pryor?
0: No, sorry. Hey, Roger, JP's Dead Guy in the Envelope.
6: Was he a white guy?
0: No, he wasn't. Good question. Oh. All right,
7: did this
0: basic
7: guy,
0: stuff. There he is, African-American guy.
7: Did this guy have a first and last name that might have a similar meaning?
0: No. No.
7: I'm thinking Rip Torn.
0: Ah.
7: Remember
0: no.
7: That dude?
0: If you could if dodge, I see him, I would. I don't remember.
7: If you could dodge a ball, you could dodge a wrench.
0: Oh, yeah. No, not him. All right, so you got an African-American actor. Movies, couple of three franchises, TV show. There's definitely one he's known best for, but that's not the only one, that's for sure. Good luck. 631-250-1023. More of your questions, guesses coming up next for Dead Guy in the Envelope. Here's Alex.
8: Roger, 102.3 WBAB, Brown's Jeep and Patchogue, Long Island traffic. The northern state and the LIE are heavy but moving well. And for the southern state, expect some slowdown headed westbound past New Highway. 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I'm Alex, and that's your 102.3 WBAB, Brown's Jeep and Patchogue, Long Island traffic.
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0: 102.3 WBAB, Roger and JP's Dead Guy in the Envelope. All right, you've got some clues. Let's see how you do. 631-250-1023. You've got an actor who is an African-American guy. He was in a couple or three movie franchises, but not the huge ones. He's best known for TV. He's got a TV show, of course you know him for best, but several others that he was a big-time character in. Just had some people ask about, did he do some voiceover stuff? Yes. And also, was he a white guy? The answer is no. So you've got an African-American guy. Good luck. 631-250-1023. Good morning. Go ahead.
20: How are you? Did that guy do any voiceover work?
0: Yeah, he did a little bit, yeah.
20: Would it be Jim Varney?
0: No, it's not. Sorry. Hi, Roger, JP's Dead Guy. What's your question?
21: This guy, was he on the show The Wire?
0: No, he wasn't on The Wire. Sorry. No. All right, 631-250-1023. More of your yes or no questions and guesses next. And actually, the voiceover stuff goes even further than I thought. I thought it was one show, one TV show, but it's more than that and movies as well.
7: Was he ever on Sanford and Son?
0: Nope. Too far back for him. No, he's more of an 80s, 90s, 2000s guy. Good luck. 631-250-1023. More questions and guesses next. It's 102.3 WBAB, Long Island's only classic rock. 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

0: 102.3 WBAB, Long Island's only classic rock, Roger and JP. All right, dead guy in the envelope. You've got some solid clues. Let's see if you can do it. 631-250-1023. Trying to figure out who this dead celebrity is. Actor, African-American actor. Movies, did some of the smaller franchises, not the huge ones. And had a decent movie career, but TV is really how you know him best. One show in particular, although he starred in several. He did dramas and comedies. Sitcom would be the first thing. Situation comedies, that's the first thing you would think of him for. But he also did some voiceover work for animation. He had a good voice and used it. And, I mean, even you know, one of the big TV shows he did was animated. And then a bunch of other stuff, too. Even got into video games and stuff. All right, 631-250-1023. And don't go back before the 80s. He really is an 80s-forward guy as far as his career goes. Good morning, you're next.
1: Hi, is it Louis Jr.?
0: It is not. Sorry. Hi, baby.
2: Was he on Family Matters?
0: No, he was not. Hello, BAB.
3: Hey, did he do voice acting?
0: Yes, he did, absolutely.
3: Was it a villain?
0: I think one of his roles was, yeah.
3: On his sitcom, was he the uncle?
0: Yes.
3: James Avery?
0: There you go. Good job. You put all the pieces together in the puzzle. James Avery from Fresh Prince of Bel-Air, the dead guy in the envelope. He was Uncle Phil. He also had a very significant role in L.A. Law and in the 90s sitcom Alonzo. He was in The Closer in the 2000s. I didn't even know that. And he was Teenage Mutant Ninja Turtles. He was Shredder. And he did a bunch of other animation, too.
4: Your choice. Awesome. Toto at Jones Beach or Blue Oyster Cult at Patchogue Theater. Which would you like?
3: I think my wife would like Toto.
4: All right, you got a pair of tickets to see Toto with Christopher Cross, July 19th at the beach. Congratulations. Hold on, okay?
0: Good job. And by the way, James Avery, Uncle Phil, loved jazz music in real life. And every year since 2023, they do Avery Fest in Suffolk, Virginia.
4: Oh, yeah?
0: Where it's a jazz festival, and his TV show wife shows up and is part of the festivities. And it's a jazz fest for Uncle Phil, James Avery, the dead guy in the envelope. Thanks for playing along with the game. Dead Guy brought to you by PJ Fitzpatrick. 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Right now, though, traffic with Alex.
5: Roger, 102.3 WBAP, Brown, Jeep, and Patchogue, Long Island traffic. Starting to see some buildup on the southern state headed westbound at Belmont Avenue and Broad Hollow Road, as well as headed east between the Meadowbrook and the Wantagh. I'm Alex, and that's your 102.3 WBAB, Brown, Jeep, and Patchogue, Long Island traffic.
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2: One person was killed and 9 unaccounted for after an implosion at a manufacturing plant in southwestern Washington Tuesday morning. The implosion, which happened at Nippon Dynawave Packaging in Longview, was caused by a tank containing white liquor, a chemical used in the paper pulping process. Officials on the scene stated there is no immediate threat to the community from the plant. Two teenagers were injured at a house party in Melville Saturday night. Police responded to a call at 10:40 p.m. Saturday and are still investigating what led to the assault. One teen was brought to the hospital with serious injuries. Weather today, overcast, high of 79. In sports, Thunder take a 3-2 lead over the Spurs in the Western Conference Finals. 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

0: 102.3 WBAB, Long Island's only classic rock, Roger and JP. Coming up next, myself and JP and our producer Brett have all had stories of us being heroes. And coming up next, it'll be another story of our producer Brett. Was he the hero or was he the anti-hero?
1: Here we go again.
0: Anti-hero is my vote, but we'll see. I'll tell you the story next, and you guys can decide.
2: You shouldn't get tired of my heroics.
1: Yeah, but the guy who plays with the sounds, you think he's going to allow it to be anti-hero?
0: 102.3.
1: I can already hear Julio Iglesias over here, or his kid, whatever his name is.
2: Or we may be surprised. We don't know.
0: WVAB, Long Island's only classic rock. Roger, JP. Tonight.

0: 93 WBAB, Long Island's only classic rock, Roger and JP. So there are
1: da-da-da's.
0: Well, a lot of we have had stories over the years of our heroics. You know, I ran into a burning house to save my neighbor, Crazy Pete and his pit bull. I'm sure you had one along the years, JP.
1: But you know what? Heroics. I just don't focus on him.
0: I know.
1: Because, I don't need the attention.
0: Brett's probably most famous as being in line at the grocery store and paying for a woman's bill.
1: Let me tell the story.
0: You really don't have to. So he paid her bill and helped her out. This is years ago. We've heard about it. It was like $85. We probably heard about it 85 times. But
2: ironically, I don't bring it up. Bring it up.
1: I know.
0: This story is fresh and new.
1: Mm-hmm. I mean, I only rescued people from raging floodwaters there in Sandy, but that's nothing compared to Brett.
2: Well, tell the story. What do you got?
1: You know what? I told it 12 years ago, 13 years ago. I don't have to tell it again. I don't dwell on it. Every single time the opportunity comes up.
2: I haven't heard that story, so
0: but Brett, please give us just the basics of this story so people can understand and comprehend the story of what happened to you over the weekend.
2: Just driving around the neighborhood, and I see a man and a woman kneeling down with a dog next to them. And then there's something in front of them. I thought it was like a goose. It's like a white flapping its wings. That's what I thought. As I get closer, I notice it's a second dog, a white dog, and it's kind of flailing, and the couple are kind of holding it down, and I roll up and I roll down the window. I'm like, everything okay? Like, yeah, they're like, yeah. They calmly said, like, yeah, you know, the dog's having a seizure. I'm like, do you need any help? Do you need me to do anything? I think we'll be okay, but thanks. I'm like, okay. And then I drove away, and I'm like,
1: real heroic.
2: Well, I didn't tease this story as being heroic.
0: Well, listen, you had a chance.
2: And I think I did everything I could. But as I'm driving away, I'm like, I don't know what I would have done. You know, there's obviously two people there. You know, did I do the right thing? Did I do just enough? Should I, if they said.
1: Definitely not.
2: If they said,
1: didn't do enough.
2: What else should I have done in that situation?
0: Are you guys okay? And drove away.
2: Right. I said, are you okay?
1: Right.
2: I said, do you need any help? They said, no. I said, is there anything I can do? And they said, this should be okay. So I asked twice.
0: And what was going on?
2: Their dog was having a seizure.
0: So the seizure. What would you have done, though?
2: I don't know. Call somebody? I don't know. Mm-hmm. That's why I didn't just drive by and go, wow, what are they doing over there? I actually did more, probably, I think, than most, because I am a hero. That is my mentality, is to help people out. And
1: I'm surprised you come to work without a cape.
2: Well, I do, but it's in the office. I take it off every morning. Mm.
0: But I'm more surprised you didn't slam it in the park and get out and say, are you guys okay? And then help them out with maybe, are they massaging the dog or something?
2: They're holding it still. In a seizure, you got to kind of...
0: Mouth to mouth? What do you need?
1: What you should have done is give them $1,000 for the vet bill. At least it's something. Because you know it's going to cost them. Dogs having seizures on a weekend. Now they got to go to the weekend vet, which the weekend vet, everybody knows, costs more than the weekday vet.
2: Well, I mean, again, they were calm about it, so it seemed like it was a normal occurrence, unfortunately, for them. But like, what else could I have done? I felt like I could have done more. As I'm driving away and looking in the rear view.
1: You don't want to hear it, though.
2: Well, let's say it again.
1: I just told you.
0: $1,000
1: for the bed.
2: Well, no. Realistically. Well,
1: that's heroic. You're asking. I'm telling you. That's heroic.
2: Well,
0: while your dog's having a seizure, one of you could... the other one, I'll give the $1,000 to for the medical...
2: you guys need my credit card number. I will call.
1: I'm surprised you just didn't... Like, did you
2: get in my car, quick.
1: Did you leave skid marks when you burned out of that place?
2: I didn't. But outside of the $1,000, is there something else I could have or should have done, or did I do just enough? Like, what would you do in that situation?
1: I would have gave him $1,000.
2: No, you wouldn't. Now you're lying.
1: I'm not lying.
2: I don't want attention. I would have gave him $1,000.
1: Again, you're asking questions. I'm giving you answers, the answers.
2: I think you're giving me BS answers.
1: I'm not
2: what I think
1: you BS
2: you're giving.
1: Answers.
2: Roger,
1: giving,
2: what would you
1: I'm
2: have
1: giving
2: done?
1: You the answers of a hero is what I'm giving you.
0: Did you think the dog was hit by a car? Did that ever cross your mind
2: I rolled down. Obviously, there was something going on.
0: Yeah.
2: So I pulled up and I said, do you need help? And they said, no, the dog's having a seizure. I'm like, you sure? Do you need anything I can do? No, we'll be okay. Thank you. Oh, okay. So, I mean, I asked twice and they did seem to be calm enough. It wasn't like, oh my God, thank God you're here. Do me a call 911.
1: Well, I'm glad you laid that out for the third time. That's nice.
0: Yeah.
2: Played what after the third time?
1: Because you told me.
2: Well, Roger's asking the question.
1: I understand.
0: The problem is.
1: He's so tuned out, he's not even paying attention anymore.
2: I guess. Is that why he's asking the same questions?
1: We lost him 4 minutes ago.
2: I thought I was very clear the first time I said the story.
1: I thought you were clear too, but he's, you know.
2: And I'm just asking.
1: You know, he's having a senior moment over there, and we lost him.
2: Is Roger having a seizure?
1: It happens.
2: Roger, do I need to hold you down?
1: Right.
2: And I'll drive away.
0: But you can give me $1,000 for my medical bills. Okay.
2: I can do that right now. Would you like to do that?
1: We got
2: to
1: give somebody
0: $1,000. Sure, we got to give somebody $1,000.
1: Right.
0: All right, so not a hero, but I guess we can't call you the anti-hero either because you didn't do anything, but there didn't seem to be anything needed.
2: No, but
0: so then you can't be an anti-hero, right. I guess. They didn't need you.
1: The whole story.
0: But they could have.
1: The whole story is a whole lot of nothing.
2: It's not a whole lot of nothing.
1: It's like Roger's story about Journey buying some pizzas.
0: That's a story.
1: Why? Because it had jalapenos on it?
0: Yeah.
2: I felt like I did the most, and I asked, what would you do, or could I have done more?
1: And I'm not getting that answer.
2: You wouldn't get him $1,000.
1: All right.
2: You wouldn't. It was no doubt in my mind.
1: Time for Roger and JP's Go Fund Yourself. How's that? All you got to do now is go to the free WBAB app or WBAB.com. Look for the Roger and JP Go Fund Yourself contest and put in the word karma. As in, karma's going to bite Brett's ass for him not doing nothing to help that dog.
2: That's not true.
1: All right, you have till 8:30 for your shot to win $1,000. Again, the word is karma. Good luck.
0: All right, you guys, it's time for this.
2: Hey, karma for lying that you would give him $1,000. How about that?
1: I care about dogs. I'm a dog guy.
2: Me too.
0: Time for traffic. Here's Alex.
3: Roger, 102.3 WBAB, Brown's Jeep and Patch Hog, Long Island traffic. Heavy buildup on the southern state headed westbound at Belmont Avenue and Broad Hollow Road, as well as between the Meadowbrook and the Wontop. For the LIE, expect some brake lights headed eastbound in Melville. 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I'm Alex, and that's our 102.3 WBAB, Brown's Jeep and Patch Hog, Long Island traffic.
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1: So, Dateline Northport, Florida.
0: Okay.
1: One of the moms was detained after allegedly opening a sideline sangria station at a youth soccer game.
0: Sideline sangria.
1: Sideline sangria. Parents arriving at Narramore or something like that soccer complex on Saturday morning, expecting Capri Suns and awkward small talk. Instead, found what witnesses described as a full blown brunch winery experience with shin guards.
0: Oh my God!
1: This woman just set up shop on the sidelines. I guess there was a tournament going on.
0: Yeah.
1: You know, and
0: so she's like a pop up stand
1: and
0: for
1: just decided to start selling booze around kids' soccer games. They called the cops. She ends up in handcuffs. They take her out of there.
0: Oh.
1: She's 34-year-old Brittany Calloway was reportedly escorted from the U9 girls soccer game after allegedly setting up a folding patio bar beside Field 3 and selling small batch mom juice, she was calling it, out of a monogrammed cooler during the first quarter of the first half. According to witnesses, she arrived approximately 8:12 a.m. wearing oversized sunglasses, a floppy beach hat, and a shirt that said, "It's called self-care, Kevin," whatever the hell that means. Mm. And she started selling, there was Northport Cabernet-ish, that was $9 a glass. Minivan Moscato was $11. Pinot Grigio and Childhood Trauma for $13. Red Whistle, Red something, it's a little fuzzy. Red Whistle Riesling was $15, a complimentary refill for any parent whose child got put in as goalie for character development. Now, if this is real,
0: yeah,
1: it's fantastic.
0: She's a little early in the day, though. Like, if it was an afternoon game, she would have done way better.
1: It's brunch.
0: I know, but I mean,
2: it doesn't matter.
0: Yeah, you think?
2: For whatever reason, kids, especially the travel sports, I've noticed with travel hockey, the parents don't care what time it is.
1: And I'll tell you what, it is.
2: They love the drinking.
1: As a coach, I always noticed it as at tournaments. Mm-hmm. Like if we were traveling for a tournament, we were going to be on the field all day.
0: Uh-huh.
1: There would be a run, and somebody would go get some, you know, beers or mixed drinks or whatever it is.
0: Yeah.
1: The parents would be sipping it on the sidelines.
0: I know when I played,
1: that wasn't the case at all.
0: No,
1: it wasn't the case at all. And now,
0: are the parents all going on a bus? Is that why they're all drinking so much at their kids' games?
1: Well, that would make sense, but no,
0: no,
2: no.
1: And it's,
0: yikes.
1: Not, and it's not. I would like to think it's not usually both parents that were doing it.
0: Yeah, I'd like to hope.
1: Yeah. I used to, when I had that brief run with the ice cream truck.
0: Yeah,
1: we pulled up with a cooler full of beers at Birchwood in Deer Park and sold. Mm. You know, we sold some beers out of there, but nothing like I'm not setting up a, you know, Mama's Moscato with childhood trauma. You know,
0: I admire the entrepreneurial spirit, though.
1: Of course, but it's great. You're seeing it in the hockey rinks, huh?
2: Oh yeah. Yeah, regular games. Tournaments, it's one thing, because usually you're there for hours,
1: right,
2: potentially. But I've seen, you know, obviously Saturday games, Sunday morning games, whatever. Everybody sets up a little brunch spot right outside.
1: You know what else I don't remember as kids when we went trick-or-treating? I don't remember our parents drinking it up while we were trick-or-treating as little kids.
0: Yeah,
1: now,
0: I agree.
1: Dude,
0: they're pulling
1: wagons with coolers.
0: Absolutely.
1: And if they're wearing a Yeti, if they're drinking out of a Yeti, I'm like, I know what you're doing.
0: Yeah, that's right.
1: You know, they're trying to hide it. The other ones are just walking around with red plastic cups. They don't give a F. They're 3-year-olds are running up people's lawns, taking a handful of Tootsie Rolls and running back in. But mom and dad are whacking them back.
2: Mm-hmm.
1: It's nice.
0: That's definitely different considering our parents are supposed to be the ones who were doing that.
1: Right.
0: You know, they're smoking in the cars with us, all that stuff. How is this role change where our parents weren't doing that at our sporting events, but now it's going on
1: right. With
0: Yetis and Stanleys full of...
1: Yeah. I remember one of my friend's older brothers and one of the dads at Birchwood Park, where I played most of my, you know, growing up soccer. There was, at one end of the field, there was woods behind it.
0: Mm.
1: And every once in a while, you'd see them come out of the woods. Now, as I got older, I realized they were in there smoking weed, you know, and they're going to watch the game.
0: Right.
1: When I was younger, I didn't know what the hell they were doing. I just thought they were going to check out the BMX track we built back there.
0: All right, it's 8:13. Let's see how the traffic's doing this morning. And here's Alex.
3: Thanks, Roger. 102.3 WBAB, Browns Jeep and Patchogue, Long Island traffic. Heavy buildup on the southern state headed westbound at Belmont Avenue and Broad Hollow Road, as well as between the Meadowbrook and the Wantagh. On the LIE, expect some brake lights headed east by Melville, and it's bumper to bumper on the SAC to coast in both directions from the southern state to the LIE. 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
3: Oceanside High School was evacuated Tuesday afternoon after Nassau police received a bomb threat. Police officials investigated the credibility of the threat and said they evacuated the school at 2 p.m. as a precautionary measure. The threat was ultimately found to be non-credible. Sonny Rollins, saxophonist and jazz pioneer, passed away Monday at the age of 95. A spokesperson for the family told the media that Rollins died at his home in Woodstock, New York, after facing physical problems the last couple of years. Rollins is survived by his nephew and two nieces. Weather today, overcast, high of 79. In sports, Thunder take a 3-2 lead over the Spurs in the Western Conference Finals, while Mets fall to the Reds and Yankees beat the Royals. Both series continue tonight. 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

0: 102.3 WBAB, Long Island's only classic rock, Roger and JP. Coming up next, this happens a lot in a very negative way with politicians where there's a hot mic near them and it picks up what they're saying on the side that they would never say, of course, out loud. Well, it doesn't just happen to politicians. The next one happened at a women's college softball game and a rogue fan. Play it for you next. This might be a classic. This might be a hot mic classic.
1: The fan was mic'd up?
0: Oh, there's a fan who found the mics for the crowd noise and was near it. Wait to hear this one. It's 102.3 WBAB. It's so funny. Long Island's only classic rock. Roger, JP.

0: classic rock, Roger and JP. So hot mics happen sometimes very negatively for, say, politicians or anybody who was on microphone and didn't want you to hear what they were saying off the mic. In this case,
1: it's the best when politicians get caught being honest.
0: Oh,
1: you know, for a hot second lying.
0: That's right. In this case, you know, every sporting event, if it's being televised, has microphones placed around the arena or the venue, whatever it is.
1: I love when players
0: to
1: are
0: get the
1: up.
0: Crowds.
1: I love when players are mic'd up.
0: I mean, that's on purpose,
1: best.
0: Right?
1: That's
0: there.
1: The best.
0: But there are microphones everywhere. In this case, at a women's college softball game, it's a super regional over this past Memorial Day weekend, and ESPN has mics probably in the netting to catch the crowd and the sounds of the game. And so one fan is aware and realizes he's kind of close to the mic. Let's listen as ESPN announcers are broadcasting the Texas and Arizona State women's softball game. Let's hear how the play-by-play and the hot mic went.
2: Wonderful relationship, those two. And she said when you come to Austin, they tell you
3: lick
2: you're going to be
3: excellent.
2: You're going to compete for national championships as an assistant.
0: What is that? You have never heard this before. I mean, it's just
1: that is the best. Why did he stop there? He didn't keep going?
0: No, he stopped right there.
1: Oh, my God.
0: He got it in. The guy who's announcing keeps going. Somehow, this guy, the mic that they had for the crowd noise was too close to the humans. It should have been higher up, so you couldn't get near it. But the guy got really close, and here it is one more time.
2: Wonderful relationship, those two. And she said when you come to Austin, they tell you, you're going to compete for national championships as an assistant.
4: He went perfect. And they tell you,
3: my balls.
1: Oh, that's so great.
0: The way he does it.
1: That is so great. Oh, that is so great.
0: Hot mic classic. I think it's an instant classic.
1: Oh, my God. So great.
0: Unfortunate.
1: I wish I wish you would have kept on going.
0: God,
4: and of course, they're talking about the sack of softballs sitting right over there on the
0: side. That's right.
4: They are very dirty. I don't know why you'd want to put your tongue on that, but.
0: There you go. Hot mic moment. Way better than when the politician's hot mic goes off.
1: Hey, Bob Murphy, that happened to you during a
4: every game. Boy, the ball sacks that were touched with tongues, the Tom Seaver would grab a sack of baseballs.
0: All those Major League baseballs.
4: And I remember Lee Bazzilli one year.
0: Lee Bazzilli.
4: In 80, I think it was 82.
0: Yeah.
4: He licked Seaver sack.
1: Oh, wow.
4: Oh, my.
1: Right in the dugout?
4: Right in the dugout. Ooh. In between a doubleheader.
1: Must have been a couple of Rheingolds.
4: It was a lot of Rheingolds. And lots of doubleheaders, if you know what I mean.
1: I see what you're doing now. They cross swords?
4: I didn't do anything.
0: No, of course.
4: It was Lee Vasily and Tom Seaver. That's who that was.
0: Maybe
4: Bob it was 83
0: Murphy.
4: When Seaver came back. That's what it was. Oh, my. The time flies when your sacks are...
1: Got it.
4: You know.
0: Bob Murphy in heaven. So many Mets games. Announced so many. It has so many stories.
4: Oh,
0: thank
4: my.
0: You for
1: no
0: coming down from heaven to let us know.
1: No Timo Perez sack licking situations?
4: No. Timo was a gentleman. He wouldn't even think about it. We love Timo Perez.
0: But that Lee Mazzilli.
4: He's a character. Oh, my.
0: It's 8:30. We'll do the top 10 list coming up next. Give you the topic. Try to guess what's on the list and win the bounty prize. But here is Alex.
5: Thanks, Roger. You're one at 2.3 WBAB Brown's Jeep and Patchogue Long Island traffic. We have a crash on the Sacticos headed southbound right by Pine Air Drive. It's currently blocking a lane, but we have delays in both directions back to the Southern State and the LIE. Still seeing some heavy buildup on the Southern State headed eastbound between the Meadowbrook and the Wantagh. I'm Alex, and that's your 102.3 WBAB Brown's Jeep and Patchogue Long Island traffic.
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0: 102.3 WBAB, Long Island's only classic rock, Roger and JP. 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Today's list, and you may have seen this headline about how the rents have gotten so high that even baby boomers are now getting roommates. Like 72-year-olds are rooming with 68-year-olds. They don't even, just to split the rent. Because even though they have pensions or Social Security or whatever it is, not enough to cover rent. And so now that's become a thing. It's not just, you know, kids just out of college or whatever. It is now boomers as well. And so that sparks this top 10 list. Today's top 10, top 10 TV shows about roommates.
1: Bosom Buddies.
0: Bosom Buddies is number 9, makes the list. The Tom Hanks when he was young show. Go ahead, Brett.
4: What about the iconic Friends?
0: Friends is number 1. Yes, speaking of iconic. Yes, number 1 on the list. All right, so you get the idea. 631-250-1023. Top 10 TV shows about roommates. Good luck getting the whole list. And, of course, one of the 10 somewhere in there has a pair of concert tickets attached to it. If you guess that one, you'll win the tickets. It's the top 10. 102.3 WBAB, Long Island's only classic rock. Roger and JP.

0: 102.3 WBAB, Long Island's only classic rock, Roger and JP. All right, top 10 list. Let's see how you do. Top 10 TV shows about being roommates. 631-250-1023. Friends is number one. Brett guessed that one. And JP got Bosom Buddies at number nine. Yeah, Tom Hanks show.
1: I went deep.
0: Yeah, that was a deep one. But yeah, made the list.
1: I was going for the Blue Oyster Cult tickets.
0: Good luck.
1: You know me. Big fan.
0: I know. 631-250-1023. Good morning. Go ahead.
2: Cousin Larry, we're so happy we do the Dance of Joy. Perfect Strangers.
0: They were like in the next five or ten, but not in the top ten. Sorry.
1: Cousin Larry.
0: Hi, BAB. You're on for the top ten.
3: Hey, what's up, guys? How about Three's Company?
0: Yeah, number six. Yep. Good job. Hey, Roger, JP's top ten list.
4: Good morning. How about The Odd Couple, Old School?
0: The Odd Couple, Old School at number eight. Good. Hi, Roger, JP, you're on.
5: Hey, guys. How about The Golden Girls?
0: The Golden Girls, number two. Very good. All right, you guys are off to an awesome start. 631-250-1023. More of your guesses coming up next for the top 10
1: what about,
0: TV shows about roommates.
1: What about roommates? What was the big Bob Saget show? Full House?
0: Nope. I didn't even see it in the top 30. It's not that way it's looked at. You know. All right. Good luck, everybody. More of your guesses coming up next. Here's Alex.
6: Roger, 102.3 WBAB, Browns Jeep and Patch Hog, Long Island traffic. Keeping an eye on that crash on the Sacticos headed southbound. It's right by Pine Air Drive, but we have delays in both directions back to the Southern State and the LIE. Still seeing some heavy buildup on the Southern State as well in both directions between the Meadowbrook and the Wausau. I'm Alex, and that's your 102.3 WBAB, Browns Jeep and Patch Hog, Long Island traffic.
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6: 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A couple of them have numbers in the title of the show, although Three's Company was already guessed at number six, but none of them are the bounty prize about two roommates. Good morning, go ahead.
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6: 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Hi, Roger, JP, you're on for the top 10.
8: Hey, good morning. How about Two and a Half Men?
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9: Did I miss that? 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
9: What about Kate and Allie?
6: No. More of your guesses coming up next with the top 10. 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
10: One person was killed and nine unaccounted for after an implosion at a manufacturing plant in southwestern Washington Tuesday morning. The implosion, which happened at Nippon Dynawave Packaging in Longview, was caused by a tank containing white liquor, a chemical used in the paper pulping process. Officials on the scene stated there is no immediate threat to the community from the plant. Two teenagers were injured at a house party in Melville Saturday night. Police responded to a call at 10:40 p.m. Saturday and are still investigating what led to the assault. One teen was brought to the hospital with serious injuries. Weather today, overcast, high of 79. In sports, Thunder take a 3-2 lead over the Spurs in the Western Conference Finals. 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

0: 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Roger and JP. All right, let's see if we can get the rest of the top 10 list. Top 10 TV shows about roommates. 631-250-1023. Good morning. You're next. Go ahead.
1: What about Mork and Mindy?
0: Not in the top 10. They were the next few, just outside the 10. Hello, BAB.
2: How about It's Always Sunny in Philadelphia?
0: Didn't make the top 10. Nope. Sorry.
3: That show was great. I never watched it. I should probably watch that.
0: All right, 631-250-1023.
3: How I Met Your Mother.
0: One, two. No, didn't. It was in the next 10.
3: It was one of the biggest shows of all time.
0: One, two, three. Well, so are most of these, honestly. One, two, three left on
3: Dude,
0: the list.
3: Listen to me. If Bosom Buddies made it,
0: yeah,
3: and How I Met Your Mother didn't make it.
0: Hey, listen, sometimes they're quirky.
3: What's the other one with all the nerds?
0: Ah.
4: What is that?
3: Not guessed yet.
0: Number three, Big Bang Theory. Yep. Two left. 631-250-1023. Good luck. I'll give you the whole list next. 102.3 WBAB, Long Island's only classic rock. Roger and JP.

0: be Long Island's only classic rock. Roger and JP. Final guesses for the top 10. Let's see if we can knock out the rest of them. Top 10 TV shows about roommates. 631-250-1023. Good morning. You're next. Go ahead.
1: Will and Grace.
0: Will and Grace is the Bounty at number 4. Very good. Yep, you win. Good job.
2: You got a pair of tickets to see Blue Oyster Cult at the Patchogue Theater. The show is November 27th. Tickets are on sale now at patchogtheater.org. Congratulations. Hold on, okay?
0: Nice job. You guys got 9 out of 10 on the list of top 10 TV shows about roommates. The only one you get was number 10, Two Broke Girls, number 10.
2: Oh, okay, good.
0: Number 9, Bosom Buddies. Number 8, The Odd Couple. Number 7, Two and a Half Men. Number 6, Three's Company. Number 5, Laverne and Shirley. Number 4 was The Bounty, Will and Grace. Number 3, Big Bang Theory. Number 2, The Golden Girls. And the number 1 TV show about roommates, Friends. And there is the top 10 list for today. Thanks for playing along with it. Top 10 brought to you by College Hunks Hauling Junk and College Hunks Moving. Do another one tomorrow morning at 8:30. Coming up next, 10 songs in a row commercial free as the Roger JP show continues until 10 a.m. Right now we check traffic. Here's Alex.
3: Thanks, Roger. 102.3 WBAB, Brown's Jeep and Patchogue, Long Island traffic. That crash on the Sacred Coast has been moved off onto the shoulder. Reminder, that's headed southbound by Pioneer Drive. Still seeing some delays in both directions. Back on the southern state, we're still seeing some buildup in both directions between the Meadowbrook and the Wantagh. I'm Alex, and that's your 102.3 WBAB, Brown's Jeep and Patchogue, Long Island traffic.
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0: 102.3 WBAB, Long Island's only classic rock, Roger and JP. By the way, the 8 o'clock cash keyword for Roger and JP's Go Fund Yourself was karma. As it has, we got the phone ringing. Can we bring her up? Hi, BAB, are you there?
14: Hello.
2: Is this Susan?
14: Oh, yes, it is.
0: Hi, Susan. Roger and JP from BAB.
14: Oh, my God. Hi, guys.
0: You did it, didn't you? You got the 1,000.
2: Congratulations.
14: Oh, my God. Oh, my God.
0: What are you going to do with the money?
14: I'm paying off my Roger Daltrey tickets because I got front row center at Porchester.
2: Congratulations.
0: Oh, good for you.
2: Look at you.
14: He's the love of my life. Roger is my, the Who is my everything. My nickname is Sue Who.
2: And
14: so
2: you don't,
14: you can't get any more Who than that.
2: And you don't sound stalkery at all, so that should be awesome.
14: No, not at all, right?
0: Well, Susan from Wanta, have a nice drive to Portchester to see Roger Daltrey and spending the money how you want to spend it. Good for you.
14: Thank you guys so much. I love BAB. I've listened to it. Even when I lived in Brooklyn, I had to sit outside with a boombox to be able to hear you guys.
0: That's awesome.
2: Thank you so much. We love you, too.
0: Thank you so much for listening.
14: Thank you.
2: Congratulations.
0: Enjoy the money.
14: Thank you.
0: That's how you do it. Sue Who won the money from Wanta. Let's begin 10 songs in a row commercial. By the way, you can win at 10 o'clock,
2: how
0: by the way, just an hour away.
2: They have to take $1,000 you won on a contest to buy concert tickets. Not pathetic on her end, just the reality of that's what it costs.
0: Paid them off.
2: Right. I had them on layaway.
0: Which implies she already paid some.
2: Right.
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1: You know, when Brett's right, he's right. And I have to give him his roses
0: because he's so right.
1: He said something about a month ago that I wasn't really paying too much attention to, but I am now.
0: Mm.
1: And like I said, when he's right, he's right. And this time he was right big. He was right big. So I got to give it to you,
0: Brett. Is he a future seer? He can see what's going on?
1: No, he's got his fingers on the pulse. Way more than you and I do.
0: All right, we'll hear about it next. 102.3 WBAB, Long Island's only classic rock. 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
1: So, about a month ago, Brett was talking about the Knicks, and he started saying, he's like, I'm telling you, man, if they win this thing, and he was like, you know what? They're saying, let's go. We want Boston. We want Boston. He's like, don't do that. You don't want to do that. You know, all that kind of bad juju kind of thing. And this, like, this was in round one. I pay almost zero attention to basketball. Other than Brunson, I don't really know anybody on the team. It's just not my thing. He said, if they win this thing, that city's going to burn to the ground. And now I'm watching, and he is 100% right. But I mean to the ground.
2: Yeah, it's over.
1: Did you see? I mean, the games, I don't know if you saw this, but the games in Cleveland, it was a full takeover. It was, let's go Knicks. Outside, they're interviewing the fans, and the fans are going ballistic. Mm-hmm. Back here, they were doing the watch parties out in the streets, and they're like, nope, Radio City. You got to get a ticket. Yeah. You can go watch it at Radio City. Afterwards, they're outside Radio City. They're outside the garden. You know that big overhang where it says Madison Square Garden? Yep. They're standing on it. Mm-hmm. They're chanting USA. These kids are in the camera. They're like, you better call in the National Guard. And I'm like, yeah. I'm like, I don't think the National Guard could tame this. And then I watched the game the other night. I watched the game four. And I'm watching these guys throw this ball around and passing this ball. Like, I've never seen this, what I was watching.
0: Yeah.
1: And it beat the piss out of Cleveland.
0: All three rounds, they beat everybody up pretty bad.
1: They won 11.
2: Especially in the clinching game. It's like they beat him so bad that it's almost like, okay, is the game over yet so we can get on to the next round?
1: There was one point.
2: Oh, hey, guys, we went to the finals. We went to the finals. Okay, finally, the game's over.
1: There was one point in the fourth quarter. They were up by almost 50. But then I want to focus back on the fans. They're interviewing the fans. The fans are in the streets. They're not causing damage. They're not doing anything. But they are a bananas. Yeah. And they are. That was not the finals. I'm telling you.
0: Yeah, that's a fever.
1: That city's going down. Wolf Fridge was doing an interview.

0: Like, what's going to happen if they win the finals? He's like, they better call in the National Guard. Spike Lee. Spike Lee goes, if they win it, you better hope they're on the road.
1: That doesn't matter. Right, it helps.
0: Just, I know, but that's
1: it
0: just
1: helps,
0: that's
1: but it doesn't Spike matter. Said.
0: And Brett was all over this. And at the beginning, it's like, it's just a non-issue for me. So I'm not even paying
1: same.
0: Attention
1: I don't,
0: to
1: I,
0: it.
1: I love the Knicks. Like we talked about in the air. I loved the Knicks when I was younger. Kind of followed them, but then they just became so bad and run terribly right. with Isaiah Thomas. It knocked me out.
0: And then what happened was, so I watched one of these post-game videos of everything going nuts, and now it's constantly in my feed.
2: Right, as soon as you do that.
0: And all these fans have microphones in them, and it's in different places. I mean, they're doing it in Cleveland. And I got news for you. You know what it's causing? Get-in seats are? Round one of the finals.
1: Mm-hmm.
0: $3,453. Cheapest seat to get in the building.
1: Wow. Nope.
0: And that's the hard... And that's
1: makes my $1,500 Upper Deck Yankee ticket, World right. Series tickets
0: and you know what sucks
1: look like
0: is,
1: a bargain.
0: All those people who are bleeding for this, that they're interviewing, they're outside, they're at the watch party, like they can't even touch this. And that sucks.
2: I don't remember who it was. It was a commentator who said, you know, when the Yankees are winning, the city is pretty crazy. But when the Knicks win, it's a different level.
1: Yeah,
2: who
1: right.
2: said that? That
1: I
2: like,
1: don't know.
2: I was like, yeah, but is it really a yes. different level than the Yankees? But it does seem like a more intense, focused level.
1: Because they're selling out every game, even when they're terrible. Knicks fans are there.
2: Know,
1: they're passionate.
2: It's very passionate.
0: So the last time they were in the finals was 1999.
1: Mm-hmm.
0: You know who was on that team?
1: I do.
0: Patrick Ewing, who was hurt. Marcus Camby.
2: Yeah.
0: Herb Williams, Larry Johnson, Latrell Sprewell, Alan Houston, Charlie Ward.
2: Mm-hmm. Right.
0: And Jalen Brunson's father.
1: <That's> yeah, great. That part's cool.
0: Yeah.
1: Where he was like, you know, he was like a little side player. And now he's I think he's a coach on the team or
0: no? I don't know what he is, but he's, and they're already saying like, if they win, you know, the argument is already there that Jalen Brunson is the greatest Knick of all time.
2: This is one of the greatest runs. They have the margins of victory over all the series are setting records.
1: Back to the city burning down real quick.
0: Yeah.
2: Went to see, is it currently burning?
1: No, went to see the Stranger Things on Broadway on Saturday night. And when we got out of Penn Station, there was like 100 police officers crowded together out of Penn Station. They're staying right in front of the Garden. Like, the Knicks are in Cleveland. And they're like, yeah, no, they're there for later on, for, you know, if they win or not.
0: Yeah, they go to the Garden.
1: For the road game.
0: They go to the Garden. I'm telling you, they were up on the thing.
1: I'm like, was there a police graduation today? What happened?
0: And I'm like, look at this. For a country divided, you got all these Knicks fans that are chanting USA, USA. Some guy's on top of that overhang with a flag.
2: Great.
0: It's been wild, man.
2: All right, you guys, have a good Wednesday. Another shot at $1,000 coming up in a few minutes at 10 o'clock. Roger JP's Go Fund Yourself. 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And then at noon and 2 p. and 5 p. 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
2: WBAB Long Island weather brought to you by Island Wide Weather on Facebook and Instagram. Cloudy today, high 81. Clouds tonight, low 63. And some clouds tomorrow, too. High 75 in Bellport and Uniondale. And that's your WBAB Long Island weather from our Island Wide Weather desk.

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3: WBAB Long Island Weather brought to you by Island Wide Weather on Facebook and Instagram. Cloudy today, high 81. Clouds tonight, low 63. And some clouds tomorrow, too. High 75 in Bellport and Uniondale. And then to WBAB Long Island Weather from our Island Wide Weather desk.

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0: 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It's Dominique. 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
4: WBAB Long Island weather brought to you by Island Wide Weather on Facebook and Instagram. Cloudy today, high 81. Clouds tonight, low 63. And some clouds tomorrow, too. High 75 in Bellport and Uniondale. And then to WBAB Long Island weather from our Island Wide Weather desk.

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0: 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We're Jason in Hicksville. Dominique with a special shout out for Melissa from East Meadow because it's her birthday today. Happy, happy birthday to you, Melissa. Clink, clink, cheers to you and your special day, which is even more special because her daughter, Alexis, got engaged over the weekend. So happy times all around, Melissa. Congrats.
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19: WBAB Long Island weather brought to you by Island Wide Weather on Facebook and Instagram. Cloudy today, high 81. Clouds tonight, low 63. And some clouds tomorrow, too. High 75 in Bellport and Uniondale. And then to WBAB Long Island weather from our Island Wide Weather desk.

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It's Dominique. 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

0: 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They're playing with the Neil Young tribute Harvest this coming Saturday night at the Warehouse in Amityville. 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They're really good. Obscured by Floyd. And maybe I will see you there at the show. This is Dominique. Another shot at $1,000. It's coming your way. Roger and JP's Go Find Yourself. So fingers crossed you get the cash, and I will talk to you tomorrow morning. Be good.
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10: Here's your WBAB weather from our island-wide weather desk. It'll be a slight chance of showers and then partly cloudy tonight with a low of 61. Sunny day tomorrow with a high of 80. And right now it's 74 in Medford on 102.3 WBAB, Long Island's only classic rock.

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0: 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It's Joe Rock sending congratulations out to Paulette Brown, who is now $1,000 richer. 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And if you can do that, you can win $1,000. Seriously, it's that simple. And the next keyword's coming at 5:00, so do not miss it.
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12: Here's your WBAB weather from our island-wide weather desk. We're looking at isolated thunderstorms, and it'll be mostly cloudy tonight with a low of 62. Mostly sunny tomorrow with a high of 80. And right now it's 75 in Baldwin on 102.3 WBAB, Long Island's only classic rock.

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4: I'm Valerie with your WBAB Browns Jeep and Patch Hog Long Island traffic. Checking on Sunken Meadow right now. Northbound moving slow just after the LIE. Sag southbound seeing delays. Crooked Hill exit S2 down to Pine Air. Jam ups on the LIE eastbound between the Sag and Washington Ave. And moving slow on Vets Highway between Northern State and Route 111. Delays both directions. Port Jeff Bridge is on a delay. I'm Valerie. That is your WBAB Browns Jeep and Patch Hog Long Island traffic.
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19: Here's your WBAB weather from our island-wide weather desk. We're looking for isolated thunderstorms, and then it'll be mostly cloudy tonight. Low of 61. Sunny tomorrow with a high of 78. And it's 73 right now in Bellport on 102.3 WBAB, Long Island's only classic rock.

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It's Joe Rock. 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

0: 102.3 WBAB, Long Island's only classic rock. It's Joe Rock, and I want to tell you about Joe Rock's Pet Project. What we've done is we've teamed up with my friends at Save a Pet Animal Rescue and Adoption in Port Jeff, trying to find pets their forever homes. Today's pet of the week is Sasha. She's a gorgeous six-month-old shepherd mix. 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You can also fill out an adoption application for her there. Now, she came to Save a Pet when her owner was evicted and couldn't keep her. Now, she's still a puppy. She's playful, affectionate. She's beautiful inside and out. She's been fully vetted. She's spayed. She's updated on all her medical care. She's ready to go home. Maybe it's your home. Like I said, take a look at her at WBAB.com. And I understand if you can't take Sasha home, but maybe you could help us get adopted by sharing the post we put about her up on WBAB's Facebook, Twitter, and Instagram. That way it gets more eyes on her and maybe somebody can take her home. But we want to make sure we say a huge thank you to Motorcycle Mike, ESQ personal injury attorney, for sponsoring Joe Rock's Pet Project. 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
1: All right, checking on Sunrise right now. Volume at Station Road. This is the westbound side down to Hospital Road. Expect slow-moving traffic there. Further down, heavy around Lakeland Ave. Eastbound side, jam-ups between Carlton Ave and Connect Quad. Seg southbound, LIE to Pine Air. Moving slow, LIE heavy around Route 110 on the eastbound side. And then again between the Seg and Route 111. Southern State moving slow.

0: That's the Meadowbrook eastbound side up to the Steve Royster Bay. 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That's your WBAB, Brown's Jeep and Patog, Long Island traffic.
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1: 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The lineup: Metallica, Scorpions, and Van Halen. So, started off with Metallica. Here's your Scorps. You know, Van Halen's coming next.

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Today in 1988, the Monsters of Rock Festival kicked off with Metallica, Scorpions, and Van Halen. So we had Metallica and Scorpions. Here's the Van Halen to round it out.

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4: I'm Valerie with your WBAB, Brown's Jeep in Patchogue, Long Island traffic. Right now, Seaford Oyster Bay southbound, we have a crash taking out a lane between exits 2 and 1. About 15-20 minute delay there. Crash on the LIE westbound at Motor Parkway, exit 55, lane blocked. Pockets of volume on Betts Highway between the Northern and Lakeland Ave and over on the Southern State. We're seeing congestion eastbound approaching Belmar Ave up to Route 107 and delays around Bethpage Parkway. Westbound side slow around New Highway to Route 110. 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That is your WBAB, Brown's Jeep and Patchogue, Long Island traffic.
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21: Here's your WBAB weather from our island-wide weather desk. It'll be mostly cloudy tonight. The low will be around 61. We got a sunny day coming tomorrow with a high of 79, and it's 80 right now in Massapequa on 102.3 WBAB, Long Island's only classic rock.

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It's Joe Rock. Gotta say congratulations to Dorothy Lehman, who is now $1,000 richer. You want that to be you? Well, Roger and JP's Go Fund Yourself starts all over again tomorrow, 8 a.m. You know, 8, 10, noon, 2, and 5. Those are your five chances to win $1,000.

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1: Let's take a look on the LIE westbound. Still dealing with that crash at Motor Parkway, exit 55. Delays in the area. Eastbound stop and go between Wicks Road and Old Nichols Road. Southbound Sunken Meadow, major delays there. Southbound to the Sac, seeing that from the northern state to just past Crooked Hill. Over on

0: Ride westbound jam ups between Lakeland and Route 111 westbound side. Stall cleared on the Seaford Oyster Bay. 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That is your WBAB, Rounds, Jeep and Patchogue, Long Island traffic.
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It's Joe Rock, and we're getting closer to Roger and JP's second shot at 7 o'clock tonight, where one of the things they'll be talking about is a fan creating a hot mic moment at a girls' softball game on ESPN. And I'm almost kind of scared to hear what it is, but tune in and check it out.

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got some John Mellencamp here for you on 102.3 WBAB Lyle. It's only classic rock. It's Joe Rock. And put this date on your calendar, July 26th, because that's when John's going to be down at the Northwell at Jones Beach Theater. It's his Dancing Words tour. It's a greatest hits tour. And yeah, something tells me you're going to want to be at this show for sure.

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4: I'm Valerie with your WBAB Browns Jeep and Patch Hog Long Island traffic on the Southern State westbound, dealing with a crash between Route 110, exit 32 and 31. Lanes blocked there, about 15-20 minute delay at this time. Still cleared on the LIE, but we have residual delays seeing that between the Sag and Old Nichols Road. Vets Highway heavy between the Northern State and Route 111 intersection. Port Jeff Branch has some delays. 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That is your WBAB Browns Jeep in Patch Hog Long Island traffic.
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22: Here's your WBAB weather from our island-wide weather desk. We're looking at isolated thunderstorms, and then it'll be mostly cloudy tonight with a low of 63. A sunny day on the way for tomorrow with a high of 80, and it's 78 right now in Selden on 102.3 WBAB, Long Island's only classic rock.

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1: Let's take a look on the southern state. Westbound stalls cleared around Route 110, but further down busy in spots between Wanto Ave and Exit 19. Eastbound side, movement slow around Wanto Parkway. Northern, a high volume around Shelter Rock into Queens. Expect delays and the LIE right around Glen Cove Road. High volume there. Otherwise, moving well throughout the rest of the island. Sunrise, Wisconsin Highway, Vets Highway. No other major issues at this time. Trains, some delays for the Ronkonkoma branch. I'm Valerie. That is your WBAB, Brown's Jeep in Patchogue, Long Island traffic.
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0: 102.3 WBAB, Long Island's only classic rock, Roger and JP. 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Today's list, and you may have seen this headline about how the rents have gotten so high that even baby boomers are now getting roommates. Like 72-year-olds are rooming with 68-year-olds. They don't even just to split the rent. Because even though they have pensions or Social Security or whatever it is, not enough to cover rent. And so now that's become a thing. It's not just, you know, kids just out of college or whatever. It is now boomers as well. And so that sparks this top 10 list. Today's top 10, top 10 TV shows about roommates.
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0: Bosom Buddies is number 9, makes the list. The Tom Hanks when he was young show. Go ahead, Brett.
2: What about the iconic Friends?
0: Friends is number 1. Yes, speaking of iconic, yes, number 1 on the list. All right, so you get the idea. Top 10 TV shows about roommates. Good luck getting the whole list. And, of course, one of the 10 somewhere in there has a pair of concert tickets attached to it. If you guess that one, you'll win the tickets. B.A.B., go ahead.
3: Cousin Larry, we so happy we do the Dance of Joy, Perfect Strangers.
0: They were like in the next 5 or 10, but not in the top 10. Sorry.
1: Cousin Larry.
0: Hi, B.A.B., you're on for the top 10.
4: Hey, what's up, guys? How about Three's Company?
0: Yeah, number 6. Yep, good job. Hey, Roger, JP's top 10 list.
5: How about The Odd Couple, Old School?
0: The Odd Couple, Old School at number 8. Good. Hi, Roger, JP, you're on.
6: Hey, guys, how about The Golden Girls?
0: The Golden Girls, number 2. Very good. All right, you guys are off to an awesome start. 631-250-1023. More of your guesses coming up next for the top 10
1: what about,
0: TV shows about roommates. I don't
1: know if they considered roommates. What was the big Bob Saget show with
0: Full House? Nope. I didn't even see it in the top 30. It's not that way it's looked at. All right, good luck, everybody. More of your guesses coming up next.
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0: Roger and JP's top 10 list. Today, top 10 TV shows about roommates. A couple of them have numbers in the title of the show, although Three's Company was already guessed at number 6, but none of them are The Bounty Prize. About two roommates. Go ahead.
1: Hey, Shlemiel Shlemazel, Laverne and Shirley.
0: Number 5, very good. Hi, Roger, JP, you're on for the top 10.
2: Hey, how about 2.5 Men?
0: Number 7, good guess. So The Bounty is on a TV show about roommates, and it's about two of them.
3: I'm going to go deep here. What about My Two Dads?
0: No.
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0: 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Roger and JP. All right, let's see if you can get the rest of the top 10 list. Top 10 TV shows about roommates. You're next. Go ahead.
1: What about Mark and Mindy?
0: Not in the top 10. They were the next few, just outside the 10. Hello, BAB.
2: How about It's Always Sunny in Philadelphia?
0: Didn't make the top 10. Nope, sorry.
3: That show was great. I never watched it. I should probably watch that. Remember How I Met Your Mother?
0: One, two. No, didn't. It was in the next 10.
4: It was one of the biggest shows of all time.
0: One, two, three. Well, so are most of these, honestly. One, two, three left on
4: Dude,
0: the
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0: list.
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0: Ah. Number three, Big Bang Theory. Yep. Two left. Good luck. I'll give you the whole list next. 102.3 WBAB, Long Island's only classic rock. 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

0: 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Roger and JP. Final guesses for the top 10. Let's see if we can knock out the rest of them. Top 10 TV shows about roommates. You're next. Go ahead.
1: Will and Grace.
0: Will and Grace is the bounty at number 4. Very good. Yep, you win. Good job.
2: Congratulations. Hold on, okay?
0: Nice job. You guys got 9 out of 10 on the list of top 10 TV shows about roommates. The only one you get was number 10, Two Broke Girls, number 10.
2: Oh, okay, good.
0: Number 9, Bosom Buddies. Number 8, The Odd Couple. Number 7, Two and a Half Men. Number 6, Three's Company. Number 5, Laverne and Shirley. Number 4 was The Bounty, Will and Grace. Number 3, Big Bang Theory. Number 2, The Golden Girls. And the number 1 TV show about roommates, Friends. And there is the top 10 list for today. Thanks for playing along with it. Top 10 brought to you by College Hunks Hauling Junk and College Hunks Moving. 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

0: 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Coming up next, I heard this stat yesterday and said, that is the most non-racist, racist fact I've ever heard. I'll tell you about it next. And it involves something going on right this minute. And kids, it's 102.3 WBAB. 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

0: 102.3 WBAB, Long Island's only classic rock, Roger and JP. So, a lot of talk about the Knicks and their run and all that, but there something else going on right now that is huge.
1: Real quick, confirmed sale of two courtside seats. Confirmed sale.
0: Yeah.
1: I put this past Vinny tickets yesterday, and he said, yes, $279,000.
0: A seat?
1: For the pair of tickets. Two tickets.
0: For a pair. That's all right.
1: Two tickets for $279,000.
2: That's stupid.
0: What is wrong with people? Don't you feel like you got
1: gone? I don't know. Those guys that were climbing on the roof and all that other stuff, they're going to Oklahoma City. Because the get-in seats over there are like $500-$600.
0: That's crazy.
1: Which is still a lot of money, but it's the finals.
0: Yeah.
1: They're going to San Antonio. They can't even sniff the outside of the garden, but they're going to San Antonio.
0: So the Knicks and the World Cup, they make a lot of headlines at all, and it's tough, about the tickets and the whole thing. Well, in sports in general, we have talked about in the last bunch of years, it's hard for the smaller sporting events or regular season to find the game, right? You're always chasing the game around what channel is it on or whatever.
1: Yeah.
0: Well,
1: Yankees are like that a lot. The Yankees and the Islanders.
0: Yeah. The event that's going on last night, tonight, and then the finals are tomorrow night, is the Scripps Spelling Bee. The Scripps Spelling Bee finals Thursday night has so many options, but I don't know if you can find it because spellingbee.com is last night and tonight, right? Okay, that's easy. I know where it is if I want to see it, but if you want to see the finals tomorrow night, it'll be on ION, the cable, right? So you might be able to find that. And then if you want to stream it, it's on ION Plus, Bounce, Grit, Laugh, The Spot, Bounce XL, Grit Extra, Laugh More, Scripps News, and Scripps Sports Network.
3: What the hell is going on?
0: Now, anybody who really wants to will find it. But there's nothing there that is like, oh, I have that. I have this streaming. You could probably find ION. Now, the stat that came up as I'm reading about where you can see this Scripps Spelling Bee is that there is a domination going on in the Spelling Bee world that we might have sensed but didn't know how much of a domination it is.
1: Indian or Asian?
0: Indian domination.
1: What?
0: The last 36 champions. How many kids are of Indian heritage?
1: 35.
0: Brett?
4: 31.
0: 30.
1: Ooh.
0: 30 out of 36, including in 2000, I think it was 21. It might have been something for COVID. They named 8 different champions. 7 were of Indian heritage. I mean, there is some domination going on, and they're saying it's because a large chunk of Indian people who come here to America came here since 99.
1: Okay.
0: So the kids they're having are the ones winning the spelling bees since 99 in this dominating way.
1: But why
0: these kids are schooled in English.
1: Right, but why is it so important to them? You know what I'm saying? Like, why is that one ethnicity just dominant? It's like you want to talk about the marathon winners. They're all coming out of Kenya.
0: Right.
1: They're all coming out of Africa.
0: Right.
1: You know what I'm saying? They're running, like, I believe the last two, the New York, the men and the women, both were from Kenya, right? So if the Kenyans are good at that, right? Mm. So why are the Indians so good at spelling?
0: Yeah. It goes to their education and their want to be successful in English in this country.
1: That's cool, though.
0: That's what it comes from. And their kids they make sure the kids get educated, but English is also, taught in India. But so they pass this on to the kids, but they're here. And so they're just pushing that success, and it leads to economic success, and they're having a cultural impact, and so they're dominating the Scripps Spelling Bee. It's incredible since that immigration has happened that they, as one culture, can take over a spelling bee like that because the kids are so good at it.
1: I wonder if there's like a meeting of the Asian nations, like, yo, we got to get a game together. These guys completely, we let them come in and take this whole place over.
2: China!
1: We had the spelling bee on lockdown for years and years and years and years. Nobody was touching us. The Asians ruled the spelling bee world, and then all of a sudden, India came in and kicked their ass. And what you guys?
0: Well, that's what's going on.
1: We're not
0: going
1: to fight back. We got to take this thing back.
0: Looking back at the list of the winners and stuff, I'm like, oh, there's the Irish kid.
1: Oh yeah,
0: Evan O something. Like one kid in the midst of so many right. kids of Indian heritage, and I think there was...
1: even that kid, it turns out, his mom was Indian.
0: Right. yeah. Might be. So the most not racist fact about a race of people and what they're doing in this country. And it's amazing. The kids are just killing it. So if you want to see it, you know, you can check it out, spellingbee.com, and then the finals tomorrow night on ION Television. Always does very well.
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0: 102.3 WBAB, Long Island's only classic rock, Roger and JP. Coming up next, this happens a lot in a very negative way with politicians where there's a hot mic near them and it picks up what they're saying on the side that they would never say, of course, out loud. Well, it doesn't just happen to politicians. The next one happened at a women's college softball game. And a rogue fan. Play it for you next. This might be a classic. This might be a hot mic classic.
1: The fan was mic'd up?
0: Oh, there's a fan who found the mics for the crowd noise and was near. Wait to hear this one. It's 102.3 WBAB. It's so funny. Long Island's only classic rock. Roger and JP.
2: 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More coming up next.

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0: 102.3 WBAB, Long Island's only classic rock. Roger and JP. So hot mics happen sometimes very negatively for, say, politicians or anybody who was on microphone and didn't want you to hear what they were saying off the mic. In this case,
1: it's the best when politicians get caught being honest.
0: Oh,
1: you know, for a hot second that I'm lying.
0: That's right. In this case, you know, every sporting event, if it's being televised, has microphones placed around the arena or the venue, whatever it is.
1: I love when players are mic'd up.
0: To get the crowds.
1: I love when players are mic'd up.
0: I mean, that's on purpose, right?
1: That's
0: there. But there are microphones everywhere. In this case, at a women's college softball game, it's a super regional over this past Memorial Day weekend, and ESPN has mics probably in the netting to catch the crowd and the sounds of the game. And so one fan is aware and realizes he's kind of close to the mic. Let's listen as ESPN announcers are broadcasting the Texas and Arizona State women's softball game. Let's hear how the play-by-play and the hot mic went.
2: Wonderful relationship, those two. And she said when you come to Austin, they tell you,
3: lick
2: you're
3: going to
2: be excellent. You're going to compete for national championships as an assistant.
1: What is that? You have never heard this before. And it's just that is the best. Why did he stop there? He didn't keep going?
0: No, he just stopped
1: right
0: there.
1: Oh, my God.
0: You got it in? The guy who's announcing keeps going? Somehow, this guy, the mic that they had for the crowd noise was too close to the humans. It should have been higher up, so you couldn't get near it. But the guy got really close, and here it is one more time.
2: Wonderful relationship, those two. And she said when you come to Austin, they tell you, you're going to compete for national championships as an assistant.
4: It went perfect. And they tell you,
3: lick my balls.
1: Oh, that's so great.
0: The way he does it.
1: That is so great. Oh, that is so great.
0: Hot mic classic. I think it's an instant classic.
1: Oh, my God. So great.
0: Unfortunate. I wish hot mic incident for ESPN.
1: I wish you would have kept on going.
0: God,
4: and of course, they're talking about the sack of softballs sitting right over there on the
0: side.
4: That's
0: right.
4: They are very dirty. I don't know why you'd want to put your tongue on that, but
0: there you go. Hot mic moment. Way better than when the politician's hot mic goes off.
1: Hey, Bob Murphy, that happened to you during a
4: every game. Boy, the ball.

0: sacks that were touched with tongues. The Tom Seaver would grab a sack of baseballs.
1: All those Major League baseballs.
0: And I remember Lee Mazzilli one year.
1: Lee Mazzilli.
0: In 80, I think it was 82.
2: Yeah. He licked your ball sack?
0: He licked Seaver's sack.
2: Oh, wow.
0: Oh, my.
2: Right in the dugout?
0: Right in the dugout. Ooh. In between a doubleheader.
2: Must have been a couple of Reingolds.
0: It was a lot of Reingolds. And lots of doubleheaders, if you know what I mean.
2: I see what you're doing there. They cross swords?
0: I didn't do anything.
1: No, of course.
0: It was Lee Mazzilli and Tom Seaver. That's who that was. Maybe
1: Bob
0: it was 83
1: Murphy.
0: When Seaver came back. That's what it was. Oh, my. The time flies when your sacks are...
2: Got it.
0: You know.
1: Bob Murphy in heaven. So many Mets games. Announced so many. It has so many stories.
0: Oh,
1: thank
0: my.
1: You for
2: no
1: coming
2: Timo,
1: down from heaven to let us know.
2: No Timo Perez sack licking situations?
0: No. Timo was a gentleman. He wouldn't even think about it. We love Timo Perez.
1: But that Lee Mazzilli.
0: He's a character. Oh, my.
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